0: Southwood, apartment 1, 1017 for a DOP occurred yesterday at 1343 hours. RP's vehicle is a green 23 Tesla Model X. Suspect vehicle is a dark green four-door Kia, bearing a California plate. Female was entering the back passenger side of the vehicle, and her door hit the RP's door, valued at $1,000 to $2,000. RP has surveillance that occurred at Rayleigh's, 25 ERP 866 Southwood, apartment A. I mean one. Copy 21. Marshall 2361, clear fuel out of park. 2361.
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0: 0865 Ames Lane. It's going to be for an 84-year-old female, 84 female. She's just requesting a lift assist only, no injuries.
1: Sam 374, Sam 37, 2nd Century, 86, Route 263. Call 3 units in Sam 3 for information, spec 796. It's going to be 64 round robin. It was originally a medical. Rooms is now requesting PD, stating that there's another subject on scene with the patient. He had made a suicidal comment. Rooms is landline with the patient, could hear the subject loading the 1032. Patient stated it was up to his head when the other subject on scene took the gun away from him. They're still trying to get further, but we're not landline. 64 round robin.
2: 7-4. 8-6. Marina, Sam 380, we still won't be responding. We can cancel them, and I'll try to get in touch with them if you can give me a number.
1: Hey, Ramon, love it, Nicole. All 3 units, I'll try to.
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8: 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Copy that.
0: Lincoln 087 Nevada, break for second.
1: Go ahead.
0: Nevada personalized, Ida Mary David Edward Adam Frank. Nevada.
1: Two Nora 11.

0: refrigerator in a...
1: Good.
0: For the call taker, it sounds like the exact same subject who called earlier, slurring, stating he, but he's stating he's not, and the original RP shot himself, stating that he's separated and is outside.
1: Copy. So, original RP is saying he's outside, but it sounds like the same subject who was calling saying he was suicidal earlier.
0: That's my understanding, yes. And I don't know where the 32 is. Subject that shot himself is also outside. Renzo's advice to stage either way.
1: Copy. And I'm on the phone right now with Renzo.
0: What?
2: 6411 Lane for possible victim of a gunshot wound. Peter is not yet in route, not yet on the scene. School District 3 with frequency assignment, letter 3 to medical emergency, 6411 Lane.
0: Copy, code 4. Plate 1's clear valid on a 2008 Jeep wagon, and plate 2 is clear, surrendered, and expired as of January this year on a 20 Jeep.
1: Copy, thank you.
3: 380, do you know what phone number the person who arrived on scene afterwards, not our original RP, is calling from?
2: Over the channel for just a minute.
1: 361.
0: 361.
1: Route 10 Metropolitan, all advice.
0: 71. My partner will call the RP 11.
1: I'm on the 21 room.

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0: Copy, Ralph, you're responding.
2: Timber.
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4: Has restrictions of a hearing aid. Physical 511-145 Brown and Hazel. Address of 2620 Washoe Bell in Sparks. And he has a history of BDW in 2021.
0: Got it, thanks.
5: Washington 11 on 23. Zippy on Evans.
6: Tina go, RB advised the male pushed RP son to the ground due to sounds like cigarette smoke from his truck got on him. RP followed his son to the parking lot and started the fight with him. And his son ran afterwards and came to RP's house. RP does have a video of the incident. Suspect was driving a black Harley, negative medical needed. RP is 1056 and there are 1032s in the home. We'll have them secured when officers get there. It's going to be a white male by the name of Anthony Genaria and a white male by the name of Chris Cross. 1017, 2005 Bucky.
7: 51.
5: 11. Brooks 391, I'm 10.

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1: 35 Teal Street and 480 Galetti for a medical sports car.
0: I'm the supervisor.
2: We're just turning on to Sky Vista right now. We don't see any smoke in the area.
3: Copy. You want us to continue?
1: Is the dumpster full, or do you know how heavy it is?
4: It's full. We're unknown on how heavy it is.
1: 10-4.
5: Lower end on the north side. And we only have one RP at this time. Stated they smelled smoke, saw smoke going up at the lower end of the park. They said it's about 150 yards from where they are. They see it light to dark gray in color. They are able to see through the smoke. And not sure if it was coming from the barbecue pits. I do have an RP phone number if needed.
2: Let you know if I need it.

0: 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We're not seeing any smoke. 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

0: 21, you were had a lot of static. I think you asked for 27, 29, maybe, but I also don't have you on a call.
1: On the disturbance with 31. Well, we can run it under 31, that's fine. It's a 29 for a female.
2: Works 311, same traffic.
3: Stand up.
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0: 10-4.
4: No, I have 5. And it begins to show.
0: Are you seeing anything?
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5: 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It's going to be a silver BMW with a plate in the dark tinted windows near McCarran 4th Street.
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2: Copy. 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Goes for a water line. Looks like it's broken and leaking into the street, flooded the street.
6: Booked in this 1901 Silverado outside the L Super for an unwanted cause of disturbance. 1901 Silverado.
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0: Yo, reckless driver, just seen southbound on 447, black Cadillac, no plate, unable to maintain, no driver description, stack 859, wash and clear.

0: 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Respond 8848 Skywind Road, District 9, Engine 9. Respond 8848 Skywind Road.
1: Sparks 331. 331. Will you put me on 21 for crossroads at Sparks High, please?

0: Eastbound escorting 10 from AC3 to AC4.
1: 10-4.
2: Well, Victory, it's on blue if you want to switch over.
3: Located. Washoe continuing attempt to locate reckless driver seen just now, mile marker 19, northbound I-580. Vehicle's a blue Ford F-150 towing a trailer and throwing beer cans on the highway, unable to maintain speeds or lanes. Highway Patrol has been advised, TAC 861, Washoe clear.
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4: 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Thank you, Captain Tenney.
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0: 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At 8085 Silver Lake Road, cross of Castellan Drive and Trading Post Road, North Valley Regional Park.
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1: 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Medic 32, I copy Vebon quarters. Engine 44.
2: Headed to this smoke investigation. What's the update since 9 canceled?
1: Engine 44, Reno Engine 9 cleared UTL. The same RP is the one calling back saying the smoke is now on the west side. And Reno Engine 9 is now heading to an alarm off Skywind Road, so they're not available for this. Still saying a small domestic fire west end of the park across from the Ranger Station near the baseball field. Still light gray to darker gray in color.
2: Copy that. We're in route.
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1: Can you log that the Gemini detected CAS number 95-45-4? The... Standby.
0: Hello, bud. What's going to be?
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3: 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Affirm will do, and did 8202 make it on scene with you guys?
1: Officer Callahan?
3: Negative. Last of Irby, Joshua County Unit.

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0: 1019, 3453 Neil Road, number 53, for an unknown name apartment complex for a 1016 with a suicidal subject, the mother and the RP's brother, who is now stating he's suicidal due to the verbal disturbance with the mother, is hitting himself and pulling his hair. I'm still trying to get further. 3453 Neil Road, number 53, for an unknown name apartment.
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5: And you're just responding to Neil. The brother was yelling at the RP earlier, too, after PD left. Brother went into his room. The RP can hear banging sounds, concerned he's hitting his head against the wall. Medical is advised.
1: 10-4.
0: 10-6.
1: Go ahead.
0: Can you advise of any distant patrol units?
6: Checking now, I can see the bike and the red car is in the same driveway as the bicycle, so I don't believe so at this time. I'm just going to check a couple more things.

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Washington, all units stand by for attempt to locate. Attempt to locate, welfare check, 1980 Geiger grade, scene 15 to go, walking eastbound. Subject a mixed race female, 5'4" thin build, long black and gold dreads. RP advised female is walking a shopping cart on the shoulder and is worried about her getting hit. Highway patrol has been advised, deck 852, Washington.

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2: Okay, forward, okay.
0: 1901 Silverado, reference the N1. He's back on scene. Verbal disturbance again, 1901 Silverado. 47 in a row.
5: 33, Simons McCarran.
6: There's no additional movement at the house, and if there's no additional calls, I believe we can close the call. Negative, crime, Lieutenant.

0: Engine 3, ladder 3, red frequency assignment, gas leak or gas odor. Respond 2707 South Virginia Street, Pepper Mill Hotel, District 3, Engine 3, ladder 3. Respond 2707 South Virginia Street, Pepper Mill Hotel.
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5: Right, no, R335 traffic.
0: R335.
5: Westbound on West 7th, passing general on unlicensed white Ford Escape.
0: Copy.
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0: Good. Last is Martinez, this is the Zebra. First medically, Adam Lincoln, Ida Sam Henry Adam. Date of birth 11-15-05, Nevada ID number 08. 08464801.

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I don't have an exact date of birth, but I have a month and a year. The last of Martinez with a Z Zebra. First medically, Mary, Ida, Charles, Henry, Edward, Lincoln, Lincoln, Edward. And she's going to be born in January of 72. Her address, like, 63.2 as well. Maybe help you find her if she can tip.

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6: Washout 2-41, Tim Traffic, have a good night.
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1: 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Daughter is hitting herself in the face and screaming. Juvenile has been suicidal in the past. Was known to hide knives. Was caught hiding a knife in the couch earlier. All knives have been secured. 1350 Grand Summit Drive, number 198.
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2: 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Heartbeat, thighs, broken ribs, roommate would not let them talk and asked if they were in danger, they said possibly. 2121, Lexington

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0: Sorry, correction. 343 6 George 4 Nevada on a white Escalade. And there's four HMJs or HMAs standing around it.
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5: Good morning, 1041, P number 4564, vehicle 2666, be out of par for briefing.

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0: One of them is going to be Last of Sotelo, Sam Motion Tom Edward Lincoln Motion. First of Jose, come spelling, DOB 0205 1964, Social 530252031. Wait for the next one. The next one all I have is last name and first name. Last of Mary Usher Robert Frank Ida Nora. First of Jose, come spelling. And he's about 48 years old. That's all I have. Switching.
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0: 302, I sent you a photo for a possible match.
1: Lucky.
0: Actually, disregard it. Tim Rock says Lexington Drive. I'll log him in there.
1: Got this.
2: The subject in the white shirt was doing something in the back seat before he got out. I couldn't quite see.

0: Transport 31.
1: Transport 31. Transport 21 Desert, we'll again, I'll see you tonight.
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1: Four, can you check north of our location? There's someone else shooting up there. 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
0: Affirm the new drone's coming up now, and then I'll check.

0: 3. Units 410 are Stardust number 213 for 1037 subject. Ban RP's windows. You guys know who the subject is. They're yelling about someone's in trouble. 410 are Stardust number 213.
1: Here's number 1, 2342. Have a good day.
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0: Robert David Adams, first up Orlando, Ocean Robert Lincoln, Adam Nora, David Ocean, date of birth is 12/27/2006.
1: Go ahead.
0: Sam, first up Eduardo, date of birth David, Adam Robert David Ocean, date of birth is 8/25/2007.
1: You were covered and went for the last name on that one. Can you 10-9? I got the first name and the date of birth, but need the last name again.
0: Last name's going to be Cruz Charles Robert Union Sam.
1: 10-4, go to the third.
0: Third, another HMJ, last of Perez. Paul Edward Robert Edward Zebra, first of Sam Nelson, David Edward Nora, Ida Lincoln, Sam Ocean Nora, date of birth is 4/28/07, bring the last name.
1: Go ahead.
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1: Does he have a 32?
2: Is that the one that just drove down the hill?
1: No, just look to the south of the GM, and there's two WMAs. 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

0: 24 Omaha, 642.
1: Was clear, no record. Your first subject, Orlando, was no match, Nevada, California. Per local, described as a white male adult, 6'1", 50, brown and brown. He is 1099 in locals for failure to appear. It'll be court order out of Reno Muni. He also has history of false statements to obstruct. Eduardo is clear, no match, Nevada, California locals. Denelson is clear, no match, Nevada, California. Per local, described as an unknown race male, 5'4", 130, black and brown. And Marco is clear valid, no match locals.
0: Copy, thank you.
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0: 1062, 2902. Atlanta, Robert, Nora, Sam, Sam, first, George, Lincoln, Edward, Nora, Nora, 320-054-3438.
1: The last name and the date of birth were covered in wind. I got the OLN and the first name of Glenn, but if you could 10-9 the last name and date of birth.
0: Barnes, boy, Adam, Robert, Nora, Edward, Sam, 32867. Mary, Edward, David, Ida, Nora, Adam, first, Adam, Nora, Tom, Henry, Ocean, Nori, date of birth, 01-28-99-020-482-7386.
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3: Curious, I'm in. Curious, I'm in. Curious, I'm in. Will be returning.
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0: Debbie May, Nevada, last night at Glee, William Ida, Nora, Charles Henry, Edward Sam, Tom Edward Robert, first of Zebra Adam Charles, Henry Adam, Robert Yellow. Date of birth is 7-3 of 94, Nevada ON 080-8214-608, advise on second. WMA, Nevada, last and likely, Paul Edward Paul, Paul Edward Robert, first of John Union Sam, Tom Ida Nora, date of birth 2-8 of 91, Nevada ON 080-2933-663, advise on third.
1: What's up there?
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1: 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Describe as white male adult, 5'10", 155, brown and blue. Tattoo on his upper right arm of Apache Indian, spray can and graffiti.
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0: 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He'll stay out of your way as much as possible. For the flag flyover, he'll be out to the east. And then for your run-in, if you're doing a run-in, he'll be 50 feet AGL or lower.
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1: Whatever the way the crane flag is flying, that's the way we're going to come in, into the wind.
0: Okay, so it's flying right now, go west to southwest, the direction it's blowing right now.
1: You can see it, we're looking at it from here.
0: Okay, yeah, I got you over the city.
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0: Jeffrey, thank you.
2: Hey, Reno, Unit 170, same traffic, good morning.
0: Yeah, 170, good morning.
3: Highlander, no more details yet.
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6: 6, Matic 46, vehicle accident, at Sunset Springs Lane and Bridal Path Terrace.
7: One that is contained in a bathroom that I might try to net.
8: Copy that.
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3: One more time.
9: They are starting the show now, so I will let you know when they start bringing everybody in.
3: Copy that. We're still 10 minutes out, correct?

0: engine 46, medic 46, responding for a traffic accident, Sunset Springs Lane and Bridal Path Terrace. A couple RPs for this call. One RP was calling from 215 Bridal Path, stating that one of the vehicles ended up in her yard. It's going to be a Santa Fe and a Highlander Toyota. And the Santa Fe is reported to be leaking fluid from the engine. You've got at least one patient with a possible chest injury. And airbags were deployed. Vehicles are blocking traffic, and there's some debris in the area as well.
1: Female. 10-4, I was 14.
2: 86. It's a white Nissan Sentra and a black GMC Sierra at Victorian and El Rancho.
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6: Negative, it just hit on flock going northbound, McCarran at Prater. I'm at that intersection, but I don't think it's on the right vehicle.
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0: 486 vehicle. Looks like it's been there since about 1300 hours. It's still partially blocking the lanes, and drivers are having to go around it. Summit Ridge Court and Summit Ridge Drive, and it looks like it is occupied.

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2: 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Reach
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3: Charles,
4: 3-6. Can we get one more ambulance started this way?
3: You'd like a...
4: Yeah, probably
5: 2 is fine. 6 real quick, Pat, versus
1: 10-4.
6: Park 311, show me out with 4.

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I'll let you know when they do the pair. I don't have a time.

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3: 1-7. 1-6. 15-3, 9-11, Kinsley at the main station on the parking lot for Drupal 10-16, two females. Line up, which is holding a tablet, 12-660 for information. First is a black female, 30 to 40, heavy build, black hair. Second is a black female, 20, thin build, holding a 1 to 2 year old. Information is via records. 9-11, can you place the station on the parking lot?
1: 1-7. 1-6. 360. Yeah, 431, you can put me in the area there.
3: How about 431?
0: Medical aid at 4273 Bitterroot Road. Cross the Tall Lynn Parkway and Aston Woods Court. Address point.
3: It's also a black Chevy SUV. They're in front of the main walkway entrance. No longer that line.
1: 23. 10-4. 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

0: Charles 3, Charles 3, Charles 3, Charles 3, Charles 3, Charles 3, Charles 3, Charles 3, Charles 3, Charles 3, Charles 3, Charles 3, Charles 3, Charles 3, Charles 3, Charles 3, Charles 3, Charles 3, Charles 3, Charles 3, Charles 3, Charles 3, Charles 3, Charles 3, Charles 3, Charles 3, Charles 3, Charles 3, Charles 3, Charles 3, Charles 3, Charles 3, Charles 3, Charles 3, Charles 3, Charles 3, Charles 3, Charles 3, Charles 3, Charles 3, Charles 3, Charles 3, Charles 3, Charles 3, Charles 3, Charles 3, Charles 3, Charles 3, Charles 3, Charles 3, Charles 3, Charles 3, Charles 3, Charles 3, Charles 3, Charles 3, Charles 3, Charles 3, Charles 3, Charles 3, Charles 3, Charles 3, Charles 3, 339 Reno Radio Check. 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
2: 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You're signing for an 87-year-old male, 87 male, who has poor mobility, Parkinson's. He fell into the bathtub.
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1: Go for it.
0: Sam 396. Sam 374, Sam 376, Reno Check for me. Both units, 684 Casada, number 6, unnamed apartment, sir, physical 1016, RV's unavailable, neighbor advising the male son is battering the elderly mother. Both subjects are 1056, we're still getting further. 684 Casada, number 6.

0: wanted to confess that the male's a white male, late 40s, early 50s, 6'3", heavy built, bald, blue hat, blue shirt, black. The mother locked the son out of the residence.
1: Pretty sure I just saw our ADW suspect vehicle in North Mountain Rock, but it took me a minute to turn around and I lost sight of it.
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0: Robert 431, I can see.
4: Metro 351, I'm on a group. 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
0: Five checks okay, and I'll be in route with 23.
5: And almost hit three cars. The male is now passed out in the vehicle at the gas pump. It's a black Audi, Nevada Queen 502, Edward 4. 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
0: Spark 371.
5: 371.
0: I'm clear of CTL because he got away pretty quick, and I'll be in route to my DUI. Just any unit that wants to try to find this guy, it seems like he's hovering around that Audi in Sullivan area.

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3: David Adam, Nora Adam. Date of birth is 06-23-1967. 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
0: 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At 9716 Clear Midway, cross of Law Posada Drive and in Main Street, flowing tide pump 10.

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0: And on one, this is going to be the homeowner. Bay last Parker, Paul Adam Robert, King Edward Robert, first of Japan, Sam Union Sam, Zebra Adam, Nora Nora Edward, DOB 12-11 of 1964, and Nevada DL 090-122-2295.
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for a hemorrhage, 9716 Pyramid Way inside the Flowing Tide. It's going to be for an 83-year-old male, 83 male, who's coughing up blood after eating, reporting a serious amount of bleeding.

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0: Can I get a 29 on 1 male?
1: Affirm, go ahead. Pam 374, go ahead when you're ready.
0: Last, Charles, Adam, Lincoln, Lincoln, Adam, Henry, Adam, Nora. First, Robert, Ocean, David, Nora, Edward, Yellow. DOB 03-11 of 71. ID out of Nevada 070-09-33592.
1: Male. He has cautions of known to abuse drugs, violent tendencies, history of DUI, and history of suicidal statements. He's EF, address as of 2-2-2012, was homeless for burglary, conspiracy to sell controlled substance, PCS for sale, ADW, and there is insurance information logged in the call based off the VIN.
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4: It's parked next to the world's greatest burger sign. 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SCR sits.
1: 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I'm coming from, sorry, Green Beret and Audi.
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3: Penny 72, go
7: ahead. Yeah, W May, left of Wood, William Ocean, Ocean David, first of Kevin, King, Edward, Victor, Ida, Nora, date of birth 03-24, 1972, Nevada DL 08-0-5-8-9-5-5-4-5.
0: Stand by.
4: Where is it?
0: 23 North, 325, Charles 350 for information, 11-535 Desert Bloom Drive. 25 RP for missing 12-year-old, was lost in approximately 19-10 hours inside the residence. He's unable to find her, has never run away or tried to leave before, we're still on 911-535, Desert Bloom Drive.
4: 25
0: around.
4: Super.
0: Copy.
3: Hard. And did you want me to try and confirm? Confirm.
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0: at it right now. And just finding Desert Bloom. She's last of normal. First of Mathia, Asian female, 5 foot, medium build, long sleeve, turtleneck. Correction, a white long sleeve turtleneck and black pants.
8: 2502 and social is 3623124 51.
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4: 1-4 with him.
0: Charles 05.
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0: Residence, northbound on Lone Desert, drive in Crystalline.
4: 26. 25.
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0: 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We're still getting further in SAM-3D for information. 1355 Nanit, number 18.
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2: Charles, on 46.
1: Charles, 254 is with her.
2: Charles, 254.
0: If you could clear, currently, could you just relay it to us?
1: Deployment job is ordered, please.
0: Thank you.

Valley Boulevard, Hobie's Casino, using the east entrance and the patients at the center bar. It's for a 60-year-old female, 6-0 female. She's currently unconscious but no longer seizing and breathing effectively. And engine 45, you're responding with REMSA for a sick patient, 5535 Gentle Drive, responding for a 47-year-old female, 47 female, reporting leg pain and a wound on her rear.

0: tier 3 sex offender, failure to verify his annual verification. His EF address as of 2/12/25 was non-fixed between Matterhorn and Hungary Mountain Road for attempted lewdness with a minor, with notes, if not arrested, to forward extensive FI to SONU. He is bonds priority 6 for sex offenses and 1063 special conditions.
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0: P on the phone number provided for the subject in the call.
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3: 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Then put us back on that call at Hobie's.
4: Engine 45, copy all.
5: Communicating with the victim of a sexual offense. No patronizing a business which offers sexually related form of entertainment as primary business. Shall not possess sexually explicit material. Shall not solicit another person to contact the victim. Shall not have contact with a person less than 18 years old. Is he cooperative and compliant?
6: On those conditions, yes, and I just want to verify, he failed to register this year as a sex offender, correct? I copy. I'll probably go 95 when Henry 5-6 shows up.
5: 10-5.

0: Mark's 300.
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0: We have reviewed the PN phone call 238, and it can be closed.

0: Roger, 3325. Good. They saw her walk down the trail that I'm standing by, and then take a left when the trail breaks off, and then they lost sight of her from there.
1: Copy, I've been checking all the trails all around here, and I'm UTL so far.
0: Have that.
2: Representative, I have a question for you for Prairie Tree Stick Person.
1: 21 Copy.
3: Is the fourth or third?
4: 391.
1: Good.
4: Provost chose to be in Marion, NCIC, out of Idaho. It's going to be non-extraditable for FTA with cautions of violent tendencies. Also shows to be Don's Priority 1 on CGIS, and 1063 the cautions and conditions.
1: Good.
4: Cautions of bipolar, schizophrenic, violent tendencies, and known to abuse drugs. Conditions, not enter a bar or lounge. Shall submit to residential confinement program administered by parole and probation. Shall not possess any weapons. May not contact or communicate with the victim. Shall not associate with convicted felons or persons who are engaged in criminal activity. Shall not possess, have access to, or have under control any type of weapon. Shall not purchase, consume, or have under control any alcoholic beverage. Shall not purchase, consume, or have under control marijuana in any form. Shall not use, purchase, or possess any illegal drugs or prescription drugs. And it looks like that's it. He is clear, local, and has a valid Nevada ID card. And do we know, is he cooperative? Is he violating? And do we have any local charges?
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2: Raptor 3. 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
3: 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She's on the trail walking southbound from Silver Sky back towards the residence.
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1: We copy.
3: Raptor 3, if someone goes to the end of dry brush court, you should be able to cut her off there.
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2: Ten-four.
3: He's walking back towards the residence, which is probably walking towards you anyway.

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1: Good.
0: He's now moved into garden. I think he's trying to scope out a possible exit over there. We don't know yet.
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6: 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We've been relieved at 1 radio, Renzela.
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3: Sonora 347, we need a radio check over.
0: You may already know this, but per CIC, they say that the annual failure on annual verification just means that the state has not gotten or processed the paperwork from the subject yet. So they just request a field interview to be forwarded to the sex offender notification unit. He says it's not an automatic arrest for the failed annual verification. He said failing to register is separate, and he can still do the history check if you want, but just wanted to clarify that.
8: I really appreciate that, actually. Do you happen to know what that date is, or, if you could find out, please?
0: For his last registration.
8: April. The anniversary date.
0: Copy, I'll confirm. In locals, it's February 12th, 2025.

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1: Tapar, go ahead with the second.
0: Class of Gardner, George Adam Robert, Nora Edward Robert. First of Sam Adam Tom, Ida Robert Adam. Date of birth 08-25-1989. Search provided 425-67-0901. Claiming out of Michigan. And email.
2: Number 333, Nora 335, 2600 Fair Circle. Conviction between the reporting party and her adult children and son-in-law. Like the children locked her out, locked the window so she can't get in. Three subjects still inside the residence. And let's look there, 1056, 2600 Fair Circle.
3: 33 in route.
0: 35 from dead.
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0: Are you headed this way? 22, I see phone up.
2: Can't respond to the battery on source. Suspect is a white male, 40s, 5'4 to 5'6, and a blue shirt, blue jeans.
1: Okay.

0: 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Charles 317. 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
1: Wait, Charles 316 JPX, I'm working on post 70.
0: Charles 316. He's just wearing a blue shirt, off-white jeans.
1: Thank you.

0: 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Christopher shows to be 1099 on local out of Washoe County for FTA after bail. Also shows to be M. Marion Cejas out of Washoe County for FTA after bail. Clear in CIC and correction, clear in CIC and a valid Nevada ID card. And did you want me to confirm?
1: Affirm, please.
0: I copy, confirm, Warren. Registration date was 6/25/25, so just barely over a year ago. And the address was 5010 Matterhorn Boulevard.
1: It's a year on the anniversary.
0: Affirm, so a year from 6/25.
1: Copy, thank you.
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4: I'm for Charles 305, copy, I'm on it, subject 10-4.
3: And we'll both be 23, sir.
4: 10-4.
3: Rio Charles 26, we got about to cancel that. RTC security is going to try to figure out a way to set the targets here. After trespassing, because it's good or dead, so not really a crime there. Could you say we can't leave?
4: Charles, I'm for Charles, I'm for Charles, I'm for Charles, I'm for Charles, I'm for Charles, I'm for Charles, I'm for Charles, I'm for Charles, I'm for Charles, I'm for Charles, I'm for Charles, I'm for Charles, I'm for Charles, I'm for Charles, I'm for Charles, I'm for Charles, I'm for Charles, I'm for Charles, I'm for Charles, I'm for Charles, I'm for Charles, I'm for Charles, I'm for Charles, I'm for Charles, I'm for Charles, I'm for Charles, I'm for Charles, I'm for Charles, I'm for Charles, I'm for Charles, I'm for Charles, I'm for Charles, I'm for Charles, I'm for Charles, I'm for Charles, I'm for Charles, I'm for Charles, I'm for Charles, I'm for Charles, I'm for Charles, I'm for Charles, I'm for Charles, I'm for Charles, I'm for Charles, I'm for Charles, I'm for Charles, I'm for Charles

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7: 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Anybody? Say 22.
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1: Charles, Air Force. 9347, R349. Charles 250 for information. It's going to be 5200 Summit Ridge Drive, number 1321, Montebello at Summit Ridge. Some 13-year-old and his father. RP is the 13-year-old, left the apartment standing by in the corner near the entrance. Says his dad hit him. 5200 Summit Ridge Drive, number 1321, Montebello at Summit Ridge.
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1: 86, thanks.
2: And you got these enough. For that last cell battery is on and change it to a domestic. Great, Charles, turn 3, both units, 23.
0: Charles, entry.
2: Charles, 443, center stop.
0: Charles, 443.
2: On the north side, Fantasy Girls out on 2.
0: Copy, Fantasy Girls.
2: Right now, Charles, C54, I'm with them.
0: Charles, C54.
2: Charles 316, 23, ending 5.1.
0: 5.1.
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0: Charles 351.
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1: Last of Henry, Adam, Robert, Robert, Ida, Sam. First of Robert, common spelling. EOB 218 of 89, and an ID number of 080-424-8328.
2: Union 7.
0: 351. Is Clear Valley, California, clear to...

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0: Harris is clear all ways and has a valid Nevada ID card only. Where are you guys good for?
1: Go for it, copy that.
0: One for it.
2: Charles 443, hey, 29 on 1. Be last medically, William, Ida, Sam, Lincoln, Edward, Robert. First of boy, Robert, Edward, North Tom. Date of birth 12-19 of 1983 with the social. 221-765538.
0: Charles 443, I copy.
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4: 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She's available to pick up the juvenile if needed by his mom. No longer lives at that address. Looks like parents are going through a divorce.
1: 47, copy. We'll advise.
5: What?
0: Are you guys good for?
2: Yeah, I'm good for. Can you add comments for Brent Wessler, Warren, City Line Camping?
0: Just for Frederick, I copy. Just 45.
6: Can I get a 2901, please? Last of Henry Adam George Yellow, first of Michael, spelled Mary Ida Charles, Henry Adam Edward Lincoln. Date of birth is 11/9/77. Social is 489-802071.
0: Charles 445, I copy.

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2: Last of Ogle, Ocean, George, Lincoln, Edward. First of Scott, Sam, Charles, Ocean, Tom, Tom. 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Social Security 530824375.
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3: Four
0: 607, then are you guys? Couple. Hey, from couple. Are you sure switching to yellow and route to SAM 374?
1: Hey, from.
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1: Okay. Right now, Tom, 327 on blue.
2: 327 Tom, 339, it's going to be 7900 North Virginia Street, Skyline Mobile Home Park, in front, and on injury 1050, 7900 North Virginia in front.
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2: East Lincoln.
3: Yeah.
2: And it is no longer in progress. They lost eyes on.
3: Yeah. Radar 335 SAS. I'll be en route to Summit Ridge in Council 1 of the 40s.
4: 35, 10-4. 3347 or 49, is there a further so I can describe?
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4: 10-4.

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1: Okay, 430 to Parking.
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1: 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Whitley, Virginia, 369, 1 Edward 2, 1 Alpha Zero, cover unit.
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0: We're passing rock right now, west on I-80. We still haven't come across anything. We're going to flip around at Prater and Forth.
1: Camera, it looks like they pulled off at the Nugget East lot, at the end of the Nugget East lot. 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
1: Transport 31. 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
2: Good.
1: Go ahead with your subject when you're ready.
2: Last of Noria, Nora, Ocean, Robert, Ida, Adam, versus Brianne. Boy, Robert, Adam, Yellow, Adam, Nora, State Road 77 of 04, Savannah, BL 1007, 6761, 07 will be a mail.
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0: 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And then your tow is going to be DNS tow, ETA is drive time.
1: 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Code 4.
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0: Charles 4, Fraser.
1: Show me out to stop. I'm on Tower 4. Can I draw a case number for public urination?

0: 20, and that's for the stop on Montello and Forest. And where you guys go for?
1: Yeah, go for it. Thank you.
2: Alexa,
1: 5131. I'm heading that way. I can take a spot.
2: 51.

0: copy, of course.
1: Good for both.
2: This is Commander Dalsam, 50 Kiski, from ADW with a 1032, occurred 2035. RP is a victim who's no longer unseen but is down the street. Thinks the suspect is possibly still at the McDonald's. Suspect still was a blue semi-cab with a white and gray trailer at 18 wheeler. We're still getting further. 1150 Kiski McDonald's.
1: Okay.

0: Charles,
1: 354. Charles, 354. Yes, sir, 43. There's aerial fireworks that just went off in the area of like 9th and Manhattan.
0: Copy 9th and Manhattan.
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0: 41 from 26. 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
3: 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There's Nugget Garage. I hear a male screaming.
1: 10-4.

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0: First coming up to the second floor. Be on the south side. Go ahead with your subject whenever you're ready. So it's going to be Rios, Robert, Ida, Ocean, Sam, hyphen. Second is going to be Boy, Adam, Robert, Boy, Ocean, Sam, Adam. First is Martha, Mary, Adam, Robert, Tom, Henry, Adam. Date of birth 11/28/73. And that is EL 260-001-3648. Tom 327, I copy.
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4: McDonald's is down by the Olive Garden in the south. So, Charles Green, 517 Wall Street, what's me?
2: 1170. 1170. Charles 360. For 1056, kind of holding RP, we're just kind of talking nonsense. 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
0: Get a 29 on the VIN. William Boy X-ray Paul Charles 93447 William Frank 06002 should be on a BMW out of California. 10327, I copy.

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2: It's now open for the drag racing assignment units for doing traffic or regarding the drag racing assignment to switch to PSLE1, please.
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1: Charles.
4: Clean and Robert 430 on your.
2: Tempart, and are you still on the stop at 9th in Virginia?
4: Number 5 in Virginia. 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
2: Yeah,
4: Reno, Robert, 430. If you had me at 9, could you update tow company, just in case?
2: It's 5th in Virginia.
0: Solutions available, returning.
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4: Second
2: in. 4-4-3-2.
4: Reno, Robert, 432. I'll join.
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3: Charles, 354.

0: 17 will be at 1570 Plymouth with the RP. He wants to pick up property. He says it's out front, but would like an escort. Advise that there are 1032s in the house, unknown weapons, and Nora, female half, is 96 at 1570 Plymouth.
1: 311. 31. What the?

0: down to McCarran and Greg for an area check.
1: 10-4. Have you PSL anyone?
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0: Phantom Five, Reno.
1: Go ahead.
0: Just advising that the patient is in front of the courthouse. He does sound very altered, but he was very uncooperative and cussing at the ESO. I don't have a call in for PD, but advise if they're needed.
1: We need 10 of them anyway. We might need them.
0: 10-4.

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1: Charles.
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0: Thank you. Just for 43, the RP recontact is advising you're taking too long and he doesn't want to wait anymore because it's cold. He's going to go to his residence in Sun Valley. They're requesting you to 25 with him there, or 21.
1: Copy, all 21.
0: Deborah.

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2: 5, I was just going to advise you that it looks like PD cleared UTL.
1: We are also cleared UTL.
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4: Ocean Zebra Adam, and then Boy Adam Robert, Boy Ocean Sam Adam, First of Jonathan, John Ocean Nora, Adam Tom Henry, Adam Nora, DOB 418 of 2002, and a DL number of 080-685-0849.
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0: 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It's going to be a dirt driveway. It's going to be up at the very west side of that.
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2: 35.
1: 33. Okay, 52 on the reach number 1913 Montbellos. For 1016, we have versus boyfriend, females are rising. They can't, quote unquote, do this anymore. They're all the students. Males being really abusive. We're still getting further. 5200, summit range number 1913.
2: 35. 33.

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0: 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Repeat offender concealing right now, approximately 200 to 300 in value. Currently in the toilet paper aisle. Unknown weapons, Noren 56. It's a white female, age 15 to 18, with orange hair, brown hoodie, and dark blue jeans at target.
1: 361.
2: 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Are you just having drinking?
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0: 302.
3: Heading westbound on McCarran from Virginia.
4: Copy, westbound McCarran from Virginia.
3: Probably approximately 40 to 50 cars.
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3: 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The total burn area is about 50 yards.
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4: 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All info is from the RP who's getting this info third hand. 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
1: We have this in as a physical domestic. It looks like the female was choked. P is en route and runs less than advised to stage.
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11: Go for Engine 9.
0: Hey, we'll be closer on this one. We got the call.
11: After that, thank you. You know, it's fine.
1: What's your name?
4: the Eddie House on Willow Street, correct?
0: Yeah.
2: Respond 555 Hamel Lane, Unit 601, District 3, Medic 3. Respond 555 Hamel Lane, Unit 601.
6: Common spelling, the Nevada ID card number 0802-297-336, the date of birth of 5-16-88.
4: 5-16-88,
6: sorry.
4: Yes, 16 and 15 sounds good on the radio, so I'm just making sure you're saying 1-6.
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9: Trevor.
0: Charles 440.
1: Charles 440.
0: Stack 1012, the ambassador is going to handle for us. So you can look out for Georgia.
1: Charles 440.
6: 3-6, Maverick Crater, please.
4: 10-4. Charles 440.
6: Good.
4: Harry is clear, NCICC, just M local NRU code 4-4 the record.
6: You can just show me stable and by myself.
4: Charles 4-4-3-10.
6: I don't need another unit, so I'll just work on the site and get out of here. Thank you, though.
4: 10-4.

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3: Union 170.
4: Just for 43, this large group of vehicles on McCarran is starting to disperse. There's a group about 15 continuing on McCarran through Mayberry.
3: Charles 374.
5: On a better south of that area right there.
3: Do you just have a lot of wind? I didn't hear what you said.
5: If you want better, it'd just be south of St. Vincent's Charity, 4th and Valley, on the train track.
3: Copy, south of St. Vincent's near 4th and Valley on the train track.
5: Robert, 430 MC2, back on assignment.
3: Robert, 430.
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1: 49. 47. Looking at some Chauncey 50 for information, and HP will be responding as well. Northbound 580 and eastbound 80, northbound on the bridge at the Spaghetti Bowl for a possible HSA 30s long black hair, tan shirt, maroon skirt that is looking over the side of the freeway, possibly suicidal. Northbound 580, eastbound 80.
6: 350 Capri, they're asking for assistance right now. We're just to check the area.
1: And HP doesn't have any troopers around yet.
7: Check's okay. We're going to be knocking 519.
3: 519.
0: Transport 31.
1: Transport 31.
0: For 43, we took that way to get to par, and we didn't see the running lights in that description at all.
3: North 849
6: and
3: 47, copy.
6: 49, I copy. We'll still check the area.
1: Check.
6: Radar on to 3. I'll head that way and check the area as well.
1: North 3.
0: Charles, 445, Charles.
1: 12445.
0: We'll get a second and Lincoln Alley on an unlicensed sports focus green color.
1: Looks like it's northbound on the bridge at the Spaghetti Bowl for someone that was seen looking over the ledge.
3: Under Midtown, 23 vehicles.
1: Abram, just one.
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0: and it might be near apartment 503, possibly two doors down from it.
1: We're on the mail detaining one.
2: Thank you.
3: Suspect.
2: Charles
3: 503. This is Dr. Mazzone.
2: Charles 503.
1: Thank you.
2: Charles 254.
3: Charles 254,
2: copy.
3: 54, open house.
4: 54, 16.
2: Charles 71. Charles 71.

0: The Liberty in Virginia on it. Dodge Charger, green color.
1: Can I tell?
2: Green, 170 traffic.
1: Any 170.
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1: Understand.
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3: 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We're looking for our subject, so fly on channel to find. 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
4: This is negative, it just had northbound on the bridge at the Spaghetti Bowl. It looks like it is a Hispanic female, heavy build, with long black hair, wearing a tan shirt and a skirt.
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0: Bring us down 374. 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
0: Copy, code 4. First is going to be, first name is going to be John Ocean Nora Adam Tom Henry Adam Nora. DOB is going to be 0525 of 96. 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
0: And can you show me out of the station, please?
5: Standby. I'll let you know. Thank you.
3: Copy. Standby on confirmation.
0: Great, that's your 6. Clear returning.
1: Yes.
5: Nevada DLS and Munoz, Mary Union Nora, Ocean Zebra, first of George Edward Robert, Adam Robert, David Zero, DOB 326-98, and a DL number of 080-556-4679.
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0: Jonathan shows on local to be, sorry, on NCI to be fully extraditable F. Frank out of California for robbery with a bail of $75,000. He is clear, CJIS, and local.

0: Stack 1122 is the ATL for a off-road vehicle, a Razor. RP stated that they had random blue lights similar to a patrol vehicle. And last seen near 9005 Lemon Drive, Stack 1122.
1: Copy.
2: And is clear to suspend a Nevada plate on a 2010 Ford four-door sedan.
1: 10-4.
2: Are you code 4, 2nd and Lincoln Alley?
1: 4.
2: Charles, do you have one?
3: Ten 4 West off.

0: I still have medical stage. Do you need them?
1: We're working at an outcome stage for now.
0: Vern, can you confirm the unit number that you're out at?
1: 519.
0: 10-4, thanks.
2: Continue to see.
1: I copy, sir.
0: Medical
3: on
0: code
3: 4. This is Control on Mars 17, Continental Black Color.
4: And white boy. WFA, yellow over black.
1: Copy.
3: Oh, 4 for sure.
0: Tom 327,
5: AI 10-8.
0: Tom
5: 327. There's Tom
2: 328. GT 10-8. How's
0: Timmy? Yeah, 70.
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4: We're complete.
1: Got that, 44.
6: Five, Brandon 40, vehicle accident. At Interstate 80 East and USA Parkway. Apartment off ramp, building eastbound.
1: Reports of a traffic accident. It's going to be I-80 eastbound, USA Parkway. You'll be on the off-ramp for eastbound.
2: Charles, before you go.
1: 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All right, copy. I'll go ahead and give them a call.
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9: Charles Edward, DOV is 0215-1980. It can be Indian male 61, black and brown.
0: 10-4.
1: Copy.
2: Charles 41.
10: Indian male.
11: And Charles 354.
2: 54.
4: 154, back on assignment.
0: 32.
4: That's the left off center.
1: 10-4.
12: Medic 3. 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

0: or weren't actually matches a different subject. I apologize. I saw the Vargas hyphen and thought it was the same person.
1: 10-4, thank you.
2: Charles, 360, we know.
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3: 10-4.
2: Hello, 132, 21, 4, how are you?

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1: 30.
0: March is clear with a valid ID card only, suspended 27. Per locals, he's described as a native male adult, 6'1", 235, black and brown. Tattoos on his hands, on the back of his fingers, dots across the center. Tattoo on his left arm of a feather with his kids' names. And he has an address and locals as of 2018 at 45112 Verrock Road.
1: Copy that. Thank you.
0: You're welcome.

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0: If you can let Truckee Meadows Fire know that we got the smoldering down, so they don't need a full response.
1: Copy, we let them know.

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1: When you get a chance, can I get a case number for the warrant on this call?
0: Affirm. 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
1: Awesome, thank you.
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6: Last of Schumacher, spelled phonetically, Sam Charles, Henry Union, Mary Adam, Charles Henry, Edward Robert, first of Amy, common spelling, date of birth, 12/30/1977. 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
7: It's going to be last of Russell, Robert, Union, Sam, Edward, Lincoln, Lincoln, first of Jay Lynn, John, Adam, Lincoln, Ida, and Nora. Date of birth 07/24/1994, California OLN, boy 8324377. Blackmailed him.
0: Charles 314, Tampa.
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2: Can I get in line for 2729 on 2?
3: Affirm. Standby, just one. Break Charles 314 Reno.
2: 14.
3: Can you confirm the OLN number that you have, please?
2: Three, two, four, three, seven, seven.
3: 10-4. That OLN is coming back to Jamie Reynoso. Do you have the ID in front of you?
2: Yes, I do.
3: Sounds like there's some sort of error on California's part. Standby, just one. I think I might have found another one.
2: Copy, thank you.

0: Oh, Sue on for me now.
1: 1-4.
0: So the one I thought I saw that was a match is also not a match. So your subject's going to be clear, no match, because that California ON comes back to that Reynosa name.
1: Copy, we're working on a social for you.
0: 10-4. Charles 315, go ahead for the social.
1: 602-760842. Go for the
2: And Mary's for FTC camping in a public space, bail 250, bondable, no OR.
0: Bail clear, no match.
1: Copy, we'll work on getting better.
0: Check our UAS, go for it, Silver Legacy.
1: Abram, go for it.
0: Charles, go for it. Go
3: for it.
0: Charles 351 Reno, go ahead for your first subject. Charles 354 Reno, go ahead for your subject. Or the same two subjects.
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0: Still party.
5: Rena Charles, 445, traffic.
0: Charles, 445.
5: J Resort, West Parking Lot, Nevada, 668, 6 George 1.
0: Charles, 445.
6: 441 to the...
0: Charles, 441. Mark, cover me 11085 at the time of warrant confirmation. Okay, it's except for.
7: Thank you, John.
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2: Date of birth and first name?
3: Hey, affirm. You saying that Russell Halfacre is hyphenated?
2: Ten-4, and actually, I just found a match. So it looks like it's actually all one word, according to California. And give me one moment to rerun it with both names.
3: Copy name.

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0: Okay, 21 and 16, please.
1: Copy.
2: Have a valid California DL. Looks like maybe for semis, because it says that his restrictions are corrective lenses and may not operate Class A passenger vehicles, but limited to a automatic transmission. Do you want his correct DL number, my chef?
3: Hey, firm. We get the correct DL number.
2: Frank, 463-7243.
3: Copy, thank you.

0: currently holding a 1016 at the Meadows apartment for a male who's saying that his fiance tried to stab him.
1: Separate yourself from her.
0: Back and they got the knife away from her.
2: 10-4. Fire 2-1, clear from Mass holding around 10-16.
0: 10-4.

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1: Hello, Town 327, coming from Alaska. I'll be right back. You can't come over.
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2: Engine 10-8-5, but it doesn't look like we have an update stating, initial update said they were attempting to pull the driver out of the smoking vehicle. Second update now states negative, trapped or pinned, your discretion.
5: Wearing a tie-dye sweater and gray track pants.
2: 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Yeah. 10
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3: 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Can you get us there with the info? Okay,
2: 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Better one. Gold. Hey, morning, Gold is monitored, not man.
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0: Bursa soruyorum.
1: Süper.
0: Sonra bir. Charles Fulton.
1: Charles Fulton.
0: Fulton where the PTV.
1: Yeah, sir.
0: 7 Sierra 21.
1: Yes, I'm not passing on Sierra, sir.
2: He said that he was going to go outside and get his kid outside for safety.
3: He's following the kid. He just keeps walking in and out of the apartment.
2: 10-4.
4: Many parties refuse to separate, and I can replace 96.
1: 10-3 and 6, are you straight to me?
5: 10-4, today, thank you.
1: 6.
6: Yes, sir, go ahead. We have negative extrication, engine 10 can handle, downgrade, give gold back.
7: Copy that, thank you, sir. I want another downgrade, over there.
2: No copy downgrade, engine 10 to remain on scene, I'll show all others returning.
8: Three fifty-one.
1: Thank you.
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2: Keon, back inside, close the door.
0: 10-4.
2: Can you put me back on my last?
1: 9-3-25.
3: Spot right here, at least until you get a little bit of traffic control from PD, if that's all right with you.
0: Cover 432.
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1: 9-3-25.
4: Numerics when we get there.
0: 10-4.

0: driver's A, either WMA, HMA, bald. Some facial hair.
1: This is another investigation. We do have about 3 Reno rigs tied up on scene. If we can get a few law enforcement rigs out here to switch us up.
2: I have engine 10 and monitor 1, and then who else is on scene?
3: Both units are 23, and it's going to be number 14.
1: Thank you.
2: You're welcome.
4: Nora. His DOB is going to be 9-4 of 1985. He's a male. For a social of 629-123-775.
5: Samtrade, 2-10-4, Samtrade, 80, will you rear stack 707 from the custody?
6: Transport 31, and we'll be around.
2: Transport 31.

0: 10 380 right now. We have you to update from 10 380 to inspect 707 if it's okay to clear.
1: That's for Carter, eh?
0: That's for.
1: Affirmative.
0: Denver, 10 380 now straight to me.
1: Thank you, Papa Sandy, thank you.
2: You know,
3: I'm sorry, I copy. You're checking the residence. The rest is covered in static.
4: Tom 327, Kilo 2 plate.
3: Tom 327, are you Coforta standby?

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1: Davi.
0: Cash flow statement correction at this relation.

0: go ahead, Dawn.
1: I am main route passenger.
0: Hello.
2: Metro 2 FISA 1024 and 42.
3: Multiple units, please stand by. Charles 351, go ahead.
4: 51, can I get a code 9 for any drug related charges for the subject ran the call?
5: Can you look at 1151 and advise?
0: Hey, I'm looking up.
1: Person inside the house said they saw him about 20 minutes ago heading south on Sutcliffe Drive, so we're going to be in the area ATLing.
6: Contact. 29, that's the subject. He has detained.
3: Charles 354, you're out with 351. For that's where Y is supposed to be around under.
6: Yeah, my apologies. I forgot to put myself out here.
3: Temper, and I am working on running Y's right now. 327 Reno, go ahead for your first plate.
0: Reno, Tom, just got one more. 410, Union 88, Nevada.
7: We kidnapped the children, but there's no custody agreement. The RP broke into the windows of this residence to find out that no one is there. This residence belongs to the father of the children. Father has no vehicle. I don't know where the juveniles and the father are. 3590 Carlos Lane.
0: Thank you. 3D copies. Are we still around?
5: Negative.
0: Cover up 21.
7: Yep. Clarification, the female half is the one that broke into those residents. The father's number's in the call as well.
0: Cop.
7: 443, you're going to have it in the way, you're good for.
0: 4, thank you. The extension, the PTV.
7: Fair enough.
8: Okay.
0: Thank you.
7: Check for suspicious circumstances. RP is texting 911 stating we think someone is under our home. RP hears banging and movement under the floor. 445 KC Court, we're still getting further.
3: And out of Washoe County for failure to appear after bail. He is clear MCIC.
6: Confirm it.
3: I still have to call him for the code 9, so I can call him.
6: Okay, thank you. I appreciate it.

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5: Copy, thank you.
6: Shelter 7.
7: See anything suspicious outside? Unknown what is causing the noise? I did log priors for the last 90 days. A few of them involve an elderly female at this residents with dementia. Sounds like the RP is going to be the granddaughter. She stated that she's on scene with her grandmother.
0: Grandfather, grandmother.
7: Affirm, she's, the granddaughter is texting 911 on behalf of herself and grandmother.
0: 10-4. Possible 96 issues considering previous calls.
5: 10-4. Special war, 10-8.
4: 10-4.
0: Sorry, 7.
6: So the patient on the house and going through the back gate. Is there a white male person 25 years of age, 6 foot and old, possibly wearing an uncolored hat like colored jack? So see the vehicle can be a white turret attendant. And RP is now saying he no longer sees the subject, believes he got in through the side. And then it's been on scene for the past 2 days. 847 cell.
8: 37 route.
0: 49 route. Thanks, Cheryl. Send for your main, turn my vehicle over.
6: Jackson.
0: I'm in the area. That phone call.
6: 55.
9: Corolla is going southbound McCarran from Miraloma. Trying to get up behind it, but I'm stopped at the light.
7: Copy, southbound McCarran from Miraloma.
0: Mumbled. Previously had a stroke. Not unknown if it was today or later.
10: You still at 2nd and Lake?
0: Hey, Perp.
10: 443, 10-4.
0: Spoke to a female RP on Carlos. She was there. No crap for her breaking my bell. Male's gone with the kids. He's going to return home so officers can check the welfare of the kids. And there's no alleged crime between either of the adults.
6: Sit mark, 10-3 and 2-10-3 and 4 copies.
0: 9-2 copies, thanks, Sergeant. 9-4, thanks, sir.
6: And the male has possibly broken the vehicle window in the past.
10: Case number is 4611-4611.

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1: First is Melanie.
3: Copy, thank you.
1: You're welcome. Three could be hit more.
3: Three and 335, log a plate.
1: 335.
3: 309, Victor 75, Nevada.
1: Did say you're not expecting anyone, and a red Toyota should be the only vehicle in the driveway.
0: Amy is being transported. Show both units 10-8 with a citation RTO.
1: 10-4.
4: Reno Sam 374, all residents check okay. I'll be in route to Carlos Lane.
2: Sam 374,
4: 10-4.
2: Thank you, Sam 374. I can show one of you tonight at your discretion.
4: We'll continue to code 4.
2: 10-4.
1: Tom 39, Reno.
0: Go ahead.
1: Milito ETA is drive time, NRU code 4.
0: Copy, thank you. Yeah, code 4.
1: Tom 39.
2: No, 335 is
3: you. Hey, Tom, that's me. Just heard you.
4: Copy, hi.

0: Hey, that's true. Did you have any movement, anything on the back side of the house?
1: I'm going to check right now.
0: Yeah, Charles 350.
2: Charles 350.
0: Residence building, any priors there? Trying to get hold of the responsible to see if maybe he still has residency there or no residency at all.
1: Bear Raptor 3, I don't see anybody in the rear of the residence.
3: Raptor 3, 10 far, break Cal 350, there's a prior in there with the RP being first of Malia, I don't know if that's the female. That was in reference to a 1016 on May 20th.
2: And that call was to get the first, it's part of the

0: Watching 6 Paul 30 on white. Can you change the call type to arson?
1: I don't have a call type for arson. I could do like outside fire. I'm trying to think if I've got it, what I have close to that.
0: Okay, I'll trust your judgment. Just whichever one's fitting for a fire.
1: Copy that.

0: 10 Fargo 9.
1: Accidental Reno.
2: 10 Fargo. For any fire type code, it's going to change the PD call to an out egg, which I can leave at that and then just put in there the comments that it's an arson, or I can put it as like a, just, I was going to say a suspicious alert, but that's not really as close.
1: Got it. You can just leave it as the out egg, and then, yeah, just in the comments, arson.
2: You got it.
3: Regina, Charles
4: 7723. Charles
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6: Sammy 2, moving traffic on McCarran and Mariloma on 61 Lincoln, 161 Nevada. That looks like a Nissan.
2: 172, copy.
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7: 1-8-0. Do you guys have anything obvious for entry over there at this point? The gate is unlocked. They could get through there, but Route 3 didn't have any visual or anything. We're just going to clear the back and see if there's any force entry through windows. Copy that. So 43, I got a number for Jacob Benz. Should we try to call that first? You guys want to try to clear first? Let's clear and then we'll call. Copy that. There's going to be anything else over there, and when you're ready for me to call. What do you think of?
2: You're welcome.
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0: 32, Medic 32, responding for a fall, 400 Woodcock Way. Responding for a 75-year-old male, 75 male, reporting bruising on his side, and he is still on the floor.
1: 32 copies.
2: Yeah. Come on, 78 copies.
3: Standing by. 311.
4: 24-9, Umbo. Collision. Respond northbound Interstate 580 and West Patriot Boulevard, District 6. Engine 6. Respond northbound Interstate 580 and West Patriot Boulevard.
3: Charles Sheeran, Southern Ram. Charles, 3-1, Southern Ram.
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3: Charles
1: 10-4. Charles 10-4, assist in that main for 44.
3: Charles 10-4.
5: U-178, I believe the RP was passerby. Security was en route to see what was going on up there.
2: Copy that, thank you.
1: Reno, North, 325 out at the courtyard.
2: No, 325.

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1: 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January 10-4.
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1: Good
2: night. 2-10-4, good night.
1: Three 23, have a good night.
2: Charles 3 is
1: left. Charles 05. Charles 05. Prior to my last, I'll be en route to the station with my J3 to hand him over to the PTV.
2: Charles 05.
3: Engine 3, red frequency assignment, medical emergency. 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
4: Would that be south of South Virginia then? It did come in as the automated message from the iPhone crash detection.

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1: Charles 350.
0: Flight 1149 has a run limit of virus. Is this going to be a medical or police call?
1: Yeah, I'm sure if I'm going out there and clear there was no medical moment I want, stating I was worried the subject might get violent. That runs with advice negative medical.
0: Copy. 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
1: Goodbye.
2: RP advising. Subject loss of males for Subversia is extremely 1056 alcohol and attempting to punch RP's son. Bridget is currently in the front yard. 30-year-old native female wearing a white t-shirt, blue jean shorts, negative weapons, negative priors last 90 days, 2551 Desert Flower Lane.
3: Thirty copies around.

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0: Colorado. 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They're going to try and look back, but they are available to 25 if needed.
1: Feet off of Grandview for a mother version of all blood or physical disturbance or life.
0: Departure for 43 is pending over.
2: Yeah, I copy.
1: No one's late.
2: 1041, good evening, Peg.
1: No, I'm 44.
0: Standby
1: 911.
3: 41. 3 UTL. UTL, that's, yeah, we're gonna clear it, let's just know.
4: Yeah, we're staying down south. We'll go ahead and call the TTL, our next show, engine 6 return.
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1: Statute 2 on 1765 Grandview Avenue for physical 1016, mother versus daughter. Be beaten of his mother and then there's a question of medical attention runs us around as well. 1765 Grandview, good morning. I'll look at your car. You don't want to get one of them off.
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0: 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You're welcome.
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1: the Christmas
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0: Toronto South going to be in the parking lot at Atwood Apartments, District Street.
1: I copy. And for 43, your plate comes back clear or suspended on a 2007 Mazda. And 4.
2: And 43, this is going to be our suspect's vehicle.
1: Responding to the female half of the separated 1016, 4855 Kipski Lane. Gonna be Walmart parking lot, unknown road by the grocery site. Gonna be standing by in a gray Ford Escape. Looks like she's a Spanish speaker. By the male half of at home, 4549 Talbot Lane, number 10. She's very suspected the male is threatening to take her kids away from her. She told him she was leaving to go buy diapers so she can get away. And it's 4855 Kipski Lane, Walmart parking lot by the grocery site.
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4: Good
3: morning, Shepard 1, Officer Brunson and Officer Hernandez, and in this service, and route with 1-2. Charlie,
4: good morning, Charlie. Where
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7: Ethan, we have one graveyard in route. We were going to send, I believe, another when they logged up.
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1: I'm not seeing it.
0: Okay, I think I heard him honking in the area, so I'm sure they'll be pulling up in a second. Okay, just full front jack fire on.
1: Yeah.
0: Reno Transport 11.
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0: J3 picked up and on board, what else are we needed?
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3: Reno Charles 05. J3 dropped off the wagon, and I'll be 23 Park 42.
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0: 134 and a half degrees. 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
1: You can secure it. Secure him. Thank you.
0: Pepper.
2: Not for me. Continuing northbound on Route 2, eastbound on 4th.
0: Copy. Taking off northbound and then eastbound on 4th.
2: I will have felony eluding. They had red headlamps, and I lost them at Valley.
0: Red headlamps and lost them at Valley. Talbot Lane number 10. I know the male threatened that if she didn't come back quick enough, he was going to call the police on her.
1: Copy. We'll give her a 21.
0: 10-4, and I don't know if you copy, she's a Spanish speaker.
1: Allergic reaction.
0: No, 1-4-6. Tom 327.
3: They finally just showed up, thank you though.
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1: 3410.
4: 312, 15623.
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5: 1037.
0: That's good.
1: Yellow, Mary, Adam, John, DOB 12-4-2000, Nevada DL 080-623-6731, advise on next.
5: Is that a male or a female?
1: It'll be a male.
5: Advise for next.
1: Last of Morris, Mary Ocean, Robert, Ida Sam, first of John, Adam, Henry, King, Edward, Lincoln, DOB 7-19-2013, I believe it's a male.
0: Edward.
2: I think I need your number.
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0: Oh,
3: Rims, so you can cancel, I can show you returning.
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2: Can you take fire, please?
6: 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Bring up William, 120 out of 755, please.
0: William, 120.
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0: me double check.
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2: 11-4-4.
3: This is Alvin, another central unit, vehicle 6 in Sierra at the corner for Boston Strong Island Avery, current Torrego, marketing for the 6 in Sierra.
2: 7-8 separated.
3: I have no victim or suspect information, I have no idea.
2: Copy that. 4-4. Charles, 158, it says Toronto, that cancel north.
3: No, 144, excuse me.
2: Okay.
1: Anne's daughter. I don't know how old the daughter is yet. Don't know if it's an adult. Daughter is verbalized homicidal thoughts about killing mother, father, and sister. Daughter is not armed at this time. We're still landline. 760 Colorado River Boulevard.
4: Hello, Nora for Victor.
1: Is it in a motorcycle red in color? And unknown status.
4: Yeah, I was having trouble reading the expiration while I was driving.
3: There's 4 suspects that are on foot westbound on Sierra, 2 BMAs, 2 WMAs wearing blue bandanas and drop box and blue hood footer.
1: And do you want me to confirm the warrant? Okay. 27 years of age, history of mental health issues. However, has the mental capacity of a 9 or a 10-year-old.
4: Reno Transport 11.
5: Transport.
4: 2 J3s on board and route par unless we're needed elsewhere.
5: Central
4: unit, sir. I'm going to show you a yellow checklight as well. 160. 160. For now, I just get 1 central unit, please, head to the hospital to meet with RIMSA and stand by with the child. Oh, we freeze the resident.
6: Central 155 assist, I'm going to route that way.
5: Bye-bye.
3: 214-67-SAM-004-614. He's responding to 6 in Sierra. The RP is wearing a gray sweater, gray pants, not making much sense. I'm requesting medical for a facial injury and then hung up. They're using somebody else's phone.
7: I was just advising of the 4 individuals that they're out on.
4: Lane 2.
1: 10-1-8-2.
4: Assist here in Canara, replace Swing.
1: I'm sure they'd appreciate that, Sam 396. Anyone 78, copy. Sam, 374, copy.
8: 7-4-10-8, thank you.
1: And Sam 182, Sam 186, we're still online. Did you want to stay on the line until you arrive?
4: Whatever the RP was.
1: One Sam 6 still.
9: Found off pyramid in the southbound lanes, wearing all black, almost got hit by the RP. Unknown weapon, Nora in 56, but acting odd and yelling to herself. She's a white female, age 40 to 50, in all black clothing near Birch Park.
4: 111. 603.
0: looks like it's going to be a male blue shirt, blue hoodie, just went into the Circus North parking garage. I'm going in now, check it.
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0: Stay by on the plate, it's going to be a blue team.
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4: Green Hotel is 153-1041, where am I needed? 753, go ahead. I'm sure you take it for now.
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3: Check for a female who was refusing to leave the RP's apartment. 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It's a black female, age 35, wearing a camo jacket and jeans. 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
0: Reno Transfer 11, 23-4.
4: Transfer 11. Five, three.
0: 4-4.
4: Good job, another country, and I want to get one available. 500 Stoker, number 107, defended by Sage Apartments, out 107, outside for found juveniles. One juvenile appears to be one, and the other is 3 to 4. I've been noticed juveniles alone for the past 10 minutes. That's the oldest, where the mother is. They pointed in a vague direction, both are in pajamas. 500 Stoker, number 107, and Nora, Charles 150 or 60 for information.
0: 160, yeah.
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1: In the area of Sierra and 4th. It's a red Corvette with UFC plates. Revving an engine. I'm going to try and pull traffic on it.
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4: 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I still have 1074.
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5: 304, medium build, black hair, light blue, one Zeta Jammers with penguins. The second's also a one-year-old, medium build, black hair, gray Paw Patrol pajamas, and both are playing with rocks near the trash can.
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0: 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Back on the summit.
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1: Nora 144, Trevor. Nora 144, Reno, 1060. Nora 144, Nora 140 for information next to the Leo Via cover, 7830 North Virginia Street, number 49, northbound in the home park for a trouble known, possible 1016. I was at the Nora, I asked for police that somebody kept hitting them, that there was a shovel heard in the line disconnected. And actually, looks like we just got another call to 1016 between a 16-year-old and a 14-year-old brother. Now, I think one brother comes for a local elevator, 3 North Virginia, number 49.
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3: 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I got it.
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4: Engine 44, are you up? If you can advise, engine 44, O'Brien's Pass is closed down for a vehicle accident right now, so they're going to have to go around.
1: To North Virginia, the brother has a sharp object that's possibly a knife, unconfirmed. He is a WMJ or HMJ, 14 years of age, Fendo, brown hair, wearing a gray shirt, black shorts.
6: Confirming use of DNA and route code to 2 vehicles.
1: Sorry, we need to cut.

0: Yeah, it's line 2, North Virginia. The authority disconnected the state's service for not holding.
1: A hip injury. We do have sparks being requested for auto aid, and then just be advised, you've got the 45 units responding to a traffic accident at West 7th and Flynn Drive. They're advising you're going to have to reroute. They've got it closed down in that area.
2: Copy all. Where was that accident again?
3: 44, 45. It's O'Brien's Pass, so yeah, let's go around.
2: Copy that. Thank you.
0: Hello. 144, do you copy that one as well?
4: Second, start you towards SAM 194, 4585 Park Rose, unless they request more for Smith Ridge.
3: Step one up.
0: Just confirming you copy NOR 132's call about the suspicious 50-year-old off the other door. And NOR 132 further, so far appear to be distressed, is not walking away across the street and there are other subjects in the area.
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2: Units coming into the area of 1016 on North Virginia Street with one party possibly armed with a knife, repeating, read it, green frequency is close 1-1-1-2-4 coming into the area. North Virginia 649 feet in green as close as that's clear.

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2: And 2144, I think we made it far enough up the freeway, we'll be closer. We can handle you guys, can stand down, thank you.
0: Engine 44, we copy, thank you. Case number, please. Just confirming that you guys are requesting engine 21 to 475 quartz. There's no TM units available, is that correct?
3: They originally requested, not that TM wasn't available. We just had a farther out engine, but engine 44 is going to be handling 21 and can stand down.
0: Copy that, I'll go direct, thank you.
4: Rio Green is back open, channel release on North Virginia P, Rio Green is up.
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0: 10-4, thank you.
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2: Roger, 3, you're available.
1: So far, I have UTL, anybody on the street?
2: Roger, 3, 10, 4.

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1: No, 132, I'm code 4 up here. You can probably cancel that central unit.
2: Yeah, 132, copy, code 4 on Corrigan, Charles. 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
2: 15320 Pinion Drive. Check for 1016 RP versus tenant. RP is advising there's a protection order for the tenant that has not been served. Tenant lives in a small house behind this residence. Unknown weapons, possibly 1056. There's a German Shepherd on scene. Unknown temperament. RP is with her husband and separated from the suspect. Four juveniles on scene, ranging from 9 months to 17 years old. Suspect is Blasted Morales, first of one, 40 years old, Hispanic male adult, 5'10", heavy build. 15320 Pinion Drive.
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2: If there are excessive prior noise disturbances at this address, logged in the call.
5: A1.
1: 62. Did you look at any of the outcomes on those?
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5: Engine 44, you guys can actually stand down per REMS on scene. Have you guys returning?
1: Copy that. Management for this place.
2: Looks like ARI-2 is on lane.
0: Copy, 22.
1: I'm standing right next to him.
0: Just tell him that black sedan with the females coming your guys' way.
1: You guys need any help on that path?
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8: 34.
7: No, 164, 134, 3949, clear a good lane, Lock Creek Garden Apartments, east of this location, a shot heard less than 5 minutes ago. And if I heard yelling, that sounded like positive yelling from the party. 3949, clear good.
8: No,
7: 122, 10-4. Just east of this is Sparks, but they didn't say how far east. Just the phrasing.
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0: SM82, can I get a case number?
1: Say it. 72, sorry about that. Case number is me, 12336. 12336.
0: Thank you.
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2: 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I'm out my residence for 42.
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1: Being advised of a possible 1016 at the Circus parking garage. Guy just came up and told me that somebody's trying to fight his girlfriend, and then he ran off. So. I'm not sure. He pointed to the Circus, and then he ran into the Eldorado.
2: Are you able to secure?
3: 37.
2: He was having similar issues with the renter. Renter was shining flashlight into his house and would not come out to speak to deputies when they were on scene.

0: Thank you.
1: Yeah, Charles 158.
2: Charles 158.
1: It looks like there's a party in 4654 Maynard Way, which might be related.
2: Have a party.
1: The negative disturbance, they all look okay.

0: doing.
1: Please
0: go for it.
1: I'll head to
0: the reckless. 11 and 10-6 and another.
2: 11.
0: 0-4-32, Circus, North parking garage, out with a male fitting. Somebody was trying to catch up with his girlfriend, and then ran into the Eldorado at Drive Security at both 650 North Sierra, Circus Park.
2: 11. 119, I can also be there.
0: 12, 119, 10-4.

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1: 371.
2: Jeff, Alpha 2, have a good night.
0: 432.
1: Alpha 432.
0: Reviewing body cam, he specified the valet parking of the Circus Circus before he ran into the Eldorado, and stand by for RP's description.
3: Grant Charles, 445.
2: Charles, 445.
3: You can show myself and the rest of the 400 is other thing.
2: Charles, 445. 10-4.
4: So, 24, comments, 4-2.
2: 24, 10-4. I'm just trying to recall.
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2: I've heard your last informant, I'm already on scene. Virginia and Maple at the intersection for 10 to D, two vehicles involved with injuries. From the entire been advised, Virginia and Maple.
3: Charles,
2: 158, this is your other house, 10-15. 10-4,
0: 125, continue, 10-8. 10-4, 10-8,
1: 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Sam,
0: 3-9-6. 24 last, then you can show me 42. Have a good night.
1: Have a good night.
2: No, 124, 10. 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
0: 9-4, we'll continue.

0: units on Quaker, 443 to Device County, we just haven't heard back from them. Do you want me to show you out at the Maynard address or not?
1: Yeah, there'd be the Maynard address.
0: No, 134, I'll show you out there.
1: Maynard Charles, 112.
0: Charles, 112. I'll show you a circle for about 2, Charles 119 at 66 is parking bus. Charles
1: 111.
0: Charles 111.
1: Charles 217, can you block Virginia and Maple down?
0: Copy, next unit block Virginia and Maple eastbound. Charles 411, how are
2: we going to... 4 copies.

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1: Are you Eagle Hill Military Learning at 1802 for Kilometer 4th of being in route with 1032? 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
2: Thank you.
1: Hang on, 1022, right ahead, I'm sorry, jump over 2. Snow 122, 10-4, 32, I can show you
2: something. 32, okay, thanks.
3: First three is a great dodge out of toolbox limit.
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1: That's what the people at the party said?
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1: Perfect.
3: 431 Abram. I'll take that 4th in Virginia.
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5: Charles 112, Charles 119, 750 North Virginia, Walgreens inside. Unwanted subject refusing to leave, causing a road to their servants, not into batter staff. 750 North Virginia, inside Walgreens.
3: 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Sparks 1, can you show me station up on real quick?
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3: 10 Sparks, you need clear arrest for this UTM on the suspect vehicle.
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3: Virginia, 7-4, this close.
5: 431.
8: 1782. I'm coming up on 2nd and on northbound lane in Virginia. You want me to just shut it down behind me until the Reno unit gets there?
5: You want 77, you copy?
8: I'll be in about 4 minutes.
1: Go on. 124, and there are 140 for information for 43 reporting party in this call is a 14-year-old, but her mother is on scene and unaware of the situation.
9: GTI copies for the subject list in the call. I believe there's PC from.
1: 10-4.
10: 5-8, keep blocks, southbound Virginia.
1: No, 140, Reno.
10: I copy that call.
1: Hi, thank you.
11: William 120.
5: William 120.
11: I was doing more than one thing at a time. I apologize. Are we shutting down 2nd Street with patrol resources?
5: Currently, yes. I have 2 until the streets can make it on scene.
11: Perfect. Thank you.
12: Reno, Engine 1, we're clear returning. We'll take that call for Loud 1.
5: Engine 1, 10-4, Shining Rock to a medical area of North Arlington and 1st. Can be outside of Hukawa. Head injury from running into a pole, bleeding, grossly intoxicated. It's a 30-year-old female who's altered. Another party will be standing by to hail you. District 1, correction, District 4, red frequency, North Arlington and First.

0: sentivcie. 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
2: 4-4-3, I can't find PC in the hole, but I'm sure it's probably still in the bin, because I do recognize his name as well.
3: I know.
2: No, 1-4-6, negative. Units on scene, Virginia Maple, just confirming you don't need any more traffic.
4: Please join the lieutenant and the sergeant in the sergeant's office. Attention all personnel, finish your security check. Briefing will be held on teams at midnight. And if you don't have access to seats, please join the sergeant and the lieutenant in the sergeant's office.
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2: We're
6: going to be responding for a 87-year-old male, conscious, breathing, and alert. Took a fall. Looks like they have a possible broken hip, is what they're reporting at this time. 33.
2: No, 144, no, 146, I'll show you both about Cliff and Sierra for Alpha 7XC AEW in progress. One male flashing around a knife at three females. Cliff and Sierra.
7: We're out. Charles 019 was advising Coast 3 as well.
2: Copy, Charles 019, Coast 3. 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
2: Charles 112, over. And took the knife from the victim. So far, the WMA person, 2037, age 5'11", medium-build, brown hair, wearing all blue clothing.
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9: Tunnel 132, same traffic.
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10: Last of Choyak, Charles, Henry, Ocean, David, Yellow, King, Adam. First of Gary, George, Adam, Robert, Yellow, DOB 0327-1983, OLN 1-4-4-9-3-7-2-5-7 out of Alberta.
0: King Romeo's out of Alberta.
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0: 10-4, send me this one.
11: Are you guys still landline with the victim?
0: Mother and father, unknown weapons, Nora 56. There are weapons in the home. There are weapons in the home, and dad is 56 and has a history of Nora, unknown of using tonight. Could be a white male by the name of Marty and a female by the name of Brittany. RB and his two brothers are standing outside. Mom and dad are still inside. 1265 Upton.
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3: 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William 120, Trevor. Charles 150, I'm back up and I'll be in Roswell.
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15: I want to say I'm being told that the victim drove westbound on 4th Street in a small blue Dodge SUV.
2: Copy, small blue Dodge SUV westbound for it.
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1: Copy, thanks. And we're out with the ERP, unable to make contact with the suspect.
0: Copy, is he in the house?
1: He's in his proper, or in his trailer on the property.
0: All right, copy.
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5: Oh, 4-4, we're good.
4: 3-2.
2: Snow 132, no 144. Single suites outside 701 East 4th Street for a 1016 between a male and female. Female battered the male at their home address and is now barricading herself in the male's vehicle. It's a black 2013 Chevy Cruze.

0: Norwalk 134, it's in front, and Norwalk 32, Norwalk 134, we're now 1063.
1: 44, we're good.
2: Thank
0: you. Norwalk 32, Norwalk 144, the single suites outside 701 East 4th Street for 1016 between a male and female. Female battered the male at their home address and is now barricading herself in the male's vehicle. It's a black 2013 Chevy Cruze, female 76. And then the line just goes to the female getting out of the vehicle. 701 East 7th Street in front of single suites.
3: And I'll be en route to the accident at Rosewood.
4: Chevy Sac 1301.
5: Sam 172, assist, show me around with
4: them. 172. And units responding to the domestic, if you locate them, I can request county because the battery occurred in Sun Valley. Just let me know if they're still there.
2: Sounds perfect.
1: Copy, thank you.
4: You're welcome, Negative. Good Friday. Before since here.
1: Charles
4: 16.
1: Charles 16. Juvenile location to room yellow 69 and log that mother is now on scene.
4: Copy juveniles up to the room yellow 69 and mother on scene.
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1: Awesome, Moore, Mary, Ocean, Ocean, Robert, Edward, Person, Natasha, Nora, Adam, Tom, Adam, Sam, Henry, Adam, date of birth 07-23-1971, with the social of 561-43-1730.
0: 10-5, just one, I've got one ahead.

0: 2706.
1: Taking the 2729 on a female. We mark her as mother of juvenile.
0: Yes, go ahead.
1: Last of Mary Ocean Robert, Robert Ida Sam, first of Charles Robert Yellow, Sam Tom, Adam Lincoln, date of birth is 09-07-84, and DL is going to be 080-564-5026, Nevada.
0: Temple Bay just wants to get to a head. It'll be just a slight delay. I've got your request ahead.
1: Copy, thank you.
0: You're welcome.
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0: Yes.
3: Affirm 1042
0: unit. 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
0: 10-4.
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0: 1-X-ray 20, have a good night.
4: And dispatch engine 36, that patient.
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1: Got it, thank you. 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
0: You're welcome.
2: 22. Tell me that, how did I?
3: Nora 122, Nora 24, we are checking the...
2: No, 122 and 124, we're not checking good luck.
4: Works 361-23.
1: 361.
2: Wait, 120. Wait,
1: 120. Let's cancel 1323, please.
2: William 120, Tavarol at Yolanda.
1: I apologize, 1277.
2: The party, you might go to win.
1: And all of us, we do okay, but yes, you know, go ahead.
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2: Copy, you need county, just confirming. No, 122, copy code formula.
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2: Come on, you need a unit of help search. 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You know?
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7: 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I have some. 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
8: 11, GOS, 10. Transport 11, 10. Washer 1, Tosset 1, I'm code
0: 4, switching away. 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
3: Number 432.
8: Number 2, have a good night.
0: You as well.
8: Type in Marcel, Henry Edward Robert, Nora Adam, Nora David Edward Zebra, type in Mary Adam Robert Charles Ida Adam Lincoln. First of Roosevelt, Robert Ocean Union, Sam Edward, Victor Edward Lincoln Tom. Date of birth is 7/17/1991. California deal number William 9489663.
0: Surprise me with that spelling. Copy.
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0: on J4, but I'll be holding over.
1: In Sun Valley with a female. Looks like it was the result of a domestic battery that happened on Chickasaw Court. And I'm not 100% sure when. I believe it happened earlier tonight, though.
0: 33.

0: 1062 Bay, which are you? Number is an Adam.
1: 141. 341.
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0: Charles 116, can you switch to share, please? Charles 116, the share.
1: Charles 116 for Morris, are you clear for 1087? She is showing a caution as just of known to abuse drugs. Chose the party 2 PNP with a special condition of shall not possess any weapons throughout your term of supervision. She is clear NCC and local with a suspended amount of C. For the PBCN, is she cooperative, violating, and are there any local charges?
2: Right now, I think she's in the waiting room. They're just waiting. So we'll stand by on that, and when I talk to her, I will get back to you with that.
1: Temper will stand by.
2: Thanks, I appreciate it.
1: No problem.
3: Read Orange 1, clear returning.
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0: I'll be en route to the rodeo for a transport.
1: I copy.
2: I just got some info from a social worker here that there's an open case with her or some like with CPS. Can you do a quick little code 9 to see if there's any child related charges that she might have?
1: Okay, I'll do.
2: Thank you.
1: You're welcome.
3: I just want to confirm nobody actually entered the home, correct?
4: Correct.
5: Is it 3-1-1?
1: Hey, just 1-1-1.
6: Six zero two five David 3 Nevada on a Toyota.
1: Happy Veterans and Carrot.

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2: Copy that, thank you, Ken. Break Reno, we're clear.
0: Reno, copy, so.
3: Negative 80W, where's comment? Where am I?
4: Charles, 112. No, 132 or 134. Do you want a 10-3 unit while you wait for 10?
5: Holding a 10-10 at the Real City Casino. One subject on the ground, unresponsive. Other subject took off.
6: 121, I'll divert. And code 3, if he's unresponsive.
1: Same. And 101, copies code 3.
5: 10-4-3-41,
1: I'll
5: also show you
1: in route. Affirm,
5: code 3. 10-4, it was going to be for two subjects and a 10-10. Male is now unconscious, other male took off. Male on the ground is unresponsive. We do have the caller on the medic. Suspect took off on a bike towards the Nugget. Unknown further, the Real City Casino.
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2: 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Birthday is 7/3/1996. And that is a BMA. I'll see if I can get like a DL for you.
3: 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Just a Reno.
2: 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And then I actually have a California OLN.
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3: Reno 7-4, the on two vehicles. First one's going to be Nevada Raider Blade. Had him over in Lincoln. 548 Charles.
0: Go ahead, number 2. Washita units, Washita County Green is back open. Code 4 for 1 North 33, Washita County Green is back open.
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8: Can I get the RIMSA run number for my call?
0: If I want to just log there, do you want me to give it back to you?
8: You can just log in.
0: Will do.
3: John, Ida, Mary, Edward, Nora, Edward, Zebra. First is Jose, Common. Date of birth is 5-18 of 1980. ID number is
0: 320-011-6533.
9: Green and Oral 146, Hope and Lacey, any?
5: No, I'm sorry.
0: Right.
3: Negative. Standard.
10: Wash 111, we don't need. No 3, we just need a run.
2: and a stiff hood. If we get Remsa, conscious alert, breathing, female, requesting an ambulance.
0: Copy, wrap and a hood, and an ambulance. Echo Place tonight, just on my Lamas records.
3: No problem.
0: Thank you. Or is it code 4 for the manager?
6: Moving to the wrap.
0: Copy that. Engine 36. I just...
3: Can I send you a spit hood over to 7187 Street, please?
5: No, 14401 46, we don't need a spit hood.
3: Before I have one, probably not.
5: No, 144, come on.
10: We need transport 11, we have one and we're not too close. We can handle that.
5: 7101 44, show you tonight.
3: 44. Hey, transport 11, we're on the west side of the parking lot.
10: Copy that.
3: Date of birth is going to be 091280. Yeah, it's going to be a Nevada driver's license 08032234 50.
5: Four four. No, 146 now, 144, 2153 Sutro Street, El Chaparral Apartments, Manager's Office. For trouble unknown, possible 1010. 2020 is uninvolved, senior subjects arguing near the manager's office. There's possibly 7 subjects. Involved vehicle is a white pickup, and there's possibly 1056. 2153 Sutro Street, the manager's, near the manager's office of the El Chaparral.
3: 44.

0: 5 4 0 35 40.
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2: Is clearance ACC to Snowmass local pilot class C expired in 27, no restrictions.
3: Thanks. 4 of the infinite area.
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2: 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I can show you 10-8.
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6: Reading 191996, no third identifier. Second, last is Roush, Robert, Adam, Union, Sam, Charles, Henry. First is Jacob. John Adam Charles Ocean Boy, date of birth 02-01-1995, social 530-85-5052.
2: 10-5.

0: name is Delgado Common, first of one Common. 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
1: And 111, go ahead.
0: May I get my incident number, please?
2: Lieutenant.
1: 1307.
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0: Adam 731.
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0: I just talked to records. It was confirmed. I will be RTF. County's taking the J3. And be switching back over to PS Event 1.
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1: Kyla's clear, NCCC just no match local, no match Nevada 27. Jacob clear, NCCC just and local. Is a suspended Nevada C for delinquent fine suspension beginning 12/29/25 ending indefinitely.

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0: Guildwood Drive, Middle Fork, for a disturbance of a loud party. The partygoers are outside yelling and blowing air horns. However, the neighbors are also outside yelling back and getting extremely agitated. RP believes that this is escalating and may possibly break out into a fight. Guildwood Drive in Middle Fork. Unknown number of subjects on scene.
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2: 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Given social is 680-18-8838.
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0: enter. Charles
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0: 15, Charles 15, Charles 15, Charles 15, Charles 15, Charles 15, Charles 15, Charles 15, Charles 15, Charles 15, Charles 15, Charles 15, Charles 15, Charles
1: 15, Charles 15, Charles 15, Charles 15, Charles 15, Charles 15, Charles 15, Charles 15, Charles 15, Charles 15, Charles 15, Charles 15, Charles 15, Charles 15, Charles 15, Charles 15, Charles 15, Charles 15, is a 3 instead of the 6 at the end. One pass inside.
0: Reno 1R22 traffic.
1: 1R22.
0: Court in South Virginia, Lincoln Charles Charles 6394 New York on a Honda Zero.
1: Charles 109, go ahead.
0: Last of Morris, Mary Ocean, Robert Robert, Ida Sam. First of Thomas, Common. Middle of Jean, George Edward, Nora Edward. COB 27-1975. It's going to be a BMA, California ID.
1: Charles 109, 10-4.

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3: Hunter. Engine loss is available 7711 Sky Vista Parkway number 312 with police at Lemon Valley for 1016. The RP, the father, and the roommate with a verbal disturbance. Roommate is on probation. Both roommate and the father, 1056. 7711 Sky Vista Parkway number 312, police at Lemon Valley.
2: Hunter.
4: Hunter from Gunther.
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3: 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No, 24, cancel. Charles 113, Charles 138, clear straight to me.
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6: 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Negative connected will be tonight.
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7: Bye, just 191. For an FTC, Austin Morris, first step Theodore Isaac. One of his AKAs is Theodore Jean. I don't think it's the same subject, but I can forward it to you just in case.

0: 2020 to that the date of birth year is different. Okay, click.
1: Edward Victor, Edward Sam Queen, Union Edward, first of Allen, Adam Lincoln, Adam Nora. Date of birth is 031383, California DL, David 1526975.
0: One night. Disregard, he's clear.
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0: 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Can you try it for me, please?

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0: Robert 424.
3: Robert 433, assist back on center.
0: Robert 433. Windor 11, watch the same result. Clear, no match. Do we have any kind of ID or anything on her?
1: Let me try to find them.
0: Copy. That Chickasaw Lane address, does she live there? Do you know?
1: No, she does not. The mail house does.
0: Copy.
4: Girlfriend 16, that occurred. RP's advising that girlfriend's father busted the window out of RP's vehicle and he punched the girlfriend in the face. She does have marks. We're still trying to get further. Sounds like suspect's back inside his house at 963 Holman Way.
1: Room 23.
0: 33. 40. 33. 34.

0: Operator Transport 11, assist in route the disturbance back to the camp.
1: Transport 11.
2: Advising that his girlfriend went back to the house to get their child that she shares with her ex. RP parked by the military supply and smoke shop. It's a Hispanic female by the name of Elena Ortega wearing all gray. Suspect's gonna be a Moses.
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2: Got.
4: Last of Sam, Tom, Union Paul, Ida, Nora, Sam, King, Ida. First of John, date of birth is 04-30-1959. Social is 176-529144.
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4: I'll be clearing in just a minute.
2: 10-4. For the time being, Charles 111 and Charles 112 until he clears. 551 Brink B, Unit 802 for a Priority 2 disturbance. 551 Brink B, 802.
4: 12. Same way, takes assist. You clear one of them out. Could be in route.
2: Charles 112, I can show you 10-8 switch factory.
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8: Same 172, same traffic.
2: And Charles 111, I'll show you 10-8 as well.
9: Reno Charles 153, you're out to SAC 43.
1: Charles 153, the disturbance on top of you.
7: And Charles 112, can I agree?
1: Charles.
2: That was fireworks. Originally they thought it was shots. This RP is stating that they originally complained of juveniles partying in the area since 2300, and then later some juveniles have been quote-unquote screaming their heads off since 2300, quote-unquote, like there was a gunshot wound. The house that we went to earlier was 4654 Maynard, which is around the corner, so it's a few houses down. This one just has Maynard and Braxton.
7: 76. Everyone.
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2: 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We'll do.

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0: For that ADW call at the Silver Lake earlier, do you know if we pulled the case number for that?
1: Stand by this one, I'll check.
0: Transport 11 AC, 10-8. 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
2: 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Break. I can be en route to Holman from Renown.

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2: Suspended on a 26 Toyota registered to Ronin. Who I have on the call? Sorry.
3: This is advised for Reno Yellow, maybe Spanish speaking officer.
1: Reno Transport 11. I think Spanish.
3: I'll show you switching deals.
4: Gabby. And now 122 SAS is out to stack 1246 and Nora 124 is out.
3: Colonel 122, 10-4. That's already on schedule. Okay,
5: driver. Plate's going to be Nevada 0361 Adam 1.
3: Hey, 177.
1: Hey, Robert, 434. Show me an area, son.
3: Robert, 434.
6: Green Charles, 158.
3: Charles, 158.
6: Green Charles, 158. And we'll be 23 here. Unrelated medical in location.
3: Yeah, you need
6: Rumsa. Rumsa's on scene. They're getting us on that already. Thank you.
3: Sure.
7: Marshall Air, and I'm heading.
2: Marshall, me too.
7: Marshall, Lenore 22. Same traffic.
2: 22.
8: Marshall, 1781, code 4.
2: 171.
9: 9-0. I can have you both start towards the Rustburg at 1062 Baywood Drive. 371 did advise, called the RP back and she advised subject left approximately now. 35 minutes ago. Didn't see anybody, just the movement, but just check the area.
8: 9-0. 131.
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1: Charles 160.
0: We're tied up with the surge, but can you start two units this way? It sounds like there's some sort of 1016 going on. And 755 Kingsley's unknown room number at this point. Just loud yelling.
1: Charles. 155 and Charles 113, Reno 1063.
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0: me a California DL, WMA, last of Cher, Sam Henry, Edward Robert, Bruce of David, common spelling, DOB 11-9-1962, Nevada DL, correction, California DL, Victor 8046948, California.
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2: RP calls back advising that she's fallen and is down that's requesting medical.
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8: Unit has with them, they ran the gate.
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10: thank you.
11: So I need a second central, both units, 1590 Lewis Street, number 222, Elma and Klein Apartments. Coming downstairs from unit 222 for 1037, subject to yelling below the RP's window that she's going to kill the RP. I don't know who this is, it's a white female, 25 years of age, medium build, blonde hair, wearing a black and pink shirt with black pants. Appears to be 1056. Below number 222 at 1590 Lewis, not Klein Apartments.
12: The subtype is a foreign order, and 1063 the conditions, if you would like.
3: You could link the conditions. I'll wait for cover and get detained.
12: Copy.
6: That right, I think I got confirmation you're out of par.
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8: For the assignment in route par.
6: 2942.

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0: Looking at 5200 Summit Ridge, number 1913, Monteville Apartments, level 1016 with a male and a female, not a loud verbal disturbance. RPs the female half advising the males of friends. There are weapons in the residence that are not in use. Male is

0: the 323.
1: Thomas, Charles, Henry, Frank, Ida, Edward, Lincoln, David, First of Jordan, John, Ocean, Robert, David, Adam, Nora. 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Date of birth is 8/16/07. California ID number Union 0744751.
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1: 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Go for it.
2: 31, you can secure A2s out with them.
0: 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At a par for J4.
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0: Can we change it to a mental?
3: Edward Sam, first of Caitlin. King Adam Yellow, Tom Lincoln, Ida Nora, DOB 3-2 of 2009. And she has a social of 680-115792.
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1: Grimes is clear, and NCSC just local has a valid Nevada instruction permit. Are you guys code 4?
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0: call the regular phone number, no one answered. 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
1: Spoken at 7450 Opus 1 Drive in the garage for 1016 male, female, physical disturbance, RP is on scene in her vehicle. When is seeing this? We're still waiting for there. 7450 Opus 1 Drive.
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0: be Tahoe 510.
1: This RP's in a red Subaru Impreza. 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Intending, he's parked one house down. There's a few people started to yell at her, too.

0: 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Summit Ridge. Mount 37, shoot 3.
1: Charles, 1-2-1.
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0: Charles, 1-12.
2: Second, Sierra, Henry over William, 7340, Nevada.
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4: 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Looks like no prior domestics.
1: 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And what was
0: 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The RPG contact, the she and the male half are leaving towards the Raley's and will be in a red Subaru hatchback.
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5: Last of Valdez, first of Jonathan. Valdez is going to be Victor Adam Lincoln, David Edward Zebra. Jonathan is going to be John Ocean Nora Adam, Tom Henry Adam Nora. Date of birth is going to be 0617 of 2002. And a Nevada deal number of 020-665-9889.
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2: Hey, 177. Last unit on me.
0: Old Frank Union Lincoln, Tom Zebra. First a Carl King Adam Robert Lincoln. The date of birth is 1-2-2-1-77. It's a Kentucky OLN, Frank 14-495-474. And 30 seconds. Class of Paleo, Paul Union Lincoln, Ever Ocean. First of Kelly, King Edward Lincoln, Lincoln Yellow. Date of birth 041662. And sorry, can I get a VIN check, please?
2: No, I'm just kidding. You can go ahead.
0: 1 Frank Mary, Zebra Union 6, 3 King 9, 5 Union Charles, 03265, Ani Ford, 2005.
2: Copy. And the state for Kelly?
0: Should be Nevada.
2: And male or female?
0: Female.
2: Copy.
6: Yeah, Charles, 113 traffic.
2: Charles, 113.
6: Mill Street, and looks like we're going into the GSL parking lot.
2: 005,
7: Union
6: 87, Nevada.
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9: 31, District 4, Engine 4, response 705 Washington Street, Unit 31.
2: There is a moving permit, however, that expired November of 25 to your subject last degree.
0: Well, thank you.
2: You're welcome. All right, switch.
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0: Nice,
2: thanks. Okay. For information, Ashley Furniture at 750 East Molina Lane, out in front for juvenile problem. Juveniles in a red Audi were in a 10-10 at the rodeo and now 1056 this location, and one juvenile is on foot in the parking lot. We're still getting further. Ashley Furniture, 750 East Molina.
0: 8-2. 7-2. 1-8, I copy.
1: 5-3.
2: Sir, Sam 172, your discretion. Sam 172, 10-4.
1: Charles 113, on second.
2: Father of 22-year-old?
8: Warning.
3: 1R91. Charles Henry, Mary Ida, David Tom, first of William, Cummings Spelling, DOB 1223 of 2002, and a DL number of 08073988812.
2: Yep, you do it, Sammy.
6: Okay. Charles 113, warning tonight.
1: Charles 113.
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0: Second left on the battery radar, plate, Adam over Lincoln 9X846.
1: Copy, second and last.
2: D330, no restrictions. Are you guys code 4? Abram, thank you. At UNR.

Phoenix is responding to Ashley Furniture. Reporting party advised that his son is trying to kill himself, and this is actually only adults on scene. There's two adults that were in a 10-10 with each other. Declining medical and says this is just a result of his son being 1056.

0: at 3694 Street, for noise disturbance. RP advised neighbors that the loud music playing has been going on for a few hours. RP was not willing to sign a complaint, and 603 did try to call the RP back, no answer. 3694 Street.
1: Sparks 1, confirming that you don't want to sign a complaint.
0: Negative.
1: 10-4, I'll be around, I'll advise. Should be code 4.
0: 10-4, 341 to name.
2: 341.
1: Sparks 1-1.
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0: Your subject, Carl, is 1099, non-extraditable, out of Ohio. Cautions of armed and dangerous and violent tendencies. FTA, driving under the influence of drugs. Also cautions of robbery with a deadly weapon and ADW. He is a revoked Nevada 27 for DUI in the first inning in 2012, and he is indefinitely suspended for child support starting in 2021. His EF address as of 2011 is on Coonsley for battery with substantial bodily harm times 2, possession of a stolen vehicle, and ADW. I did not get a Kentucky return for him break.
2: Jennifer, it looks like we had an additional call from Janie Buford for physical 1060 male-female. RP was the involved female, standing male, grabbed her by the arm. Male is GOA. And then DOT in the red hatchback. Last of Edwards, first of Arthur.
1: No, we're all welcome.
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1: 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Can't wait to say someone.
0: We're going to be on the off-ramp northbound.
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0: Sam 174, copy, code 4, Long Lake, Sam 172, and if I can show you responding to Chuck Shulag over there, there's a welfare check, stack 91.
1: 72, I got.
0: Sam 172, it's the, I'll try the 711.
2: Nora, Ida, Edward, middle of Renee, Robert, Edward, Nora, Edward, Adam. Date of birth is going to be 10-8-1988, and a SOSHA of 403-370-786. No further on the female, and can I get a code 9 for any prior down medicine?
0: Oh, please. Charles, I'll show you tonight.
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0: Code 4, 395, McCarran.
4: I'll be 23, the welfare check.
0: Say 174, 10-4.
1: Four, can I get 29-1? Got the boy Union Frank Ocean Robert David, first of John Adam Nora Ida Edward, middle of Robert Edward Nora Edward Adam, date of birth is 1008-1988, socials 403-370-786. Can we get a code 9 for prior domestic?
0: Okay, for 122 actually already requested it. She's clear. NCSCC just local valid C-31 no restrictions, and I've got the code 9 pending with records. State subject GOA west on rock in a blue Nissan truck.
4: He is in fact GOA.
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3: West of Lincoln, Ocean, Paul, Edward, Zebra, hyphen, George, Robert, Edward, Boy, Ocean, Robert, Ida, Ocean, First of Abel, Adam, Boy, Edward, Lincoln, DOB, 01, 04, 2000, no third. And when you have a second, do you have a case number two, please?
4: Lexington Way for an assault and battery. RP is advising his roommate kicked in his ribs and roommate's being very aggressive. RP is very 1056 and is slurring his words. 2121 Lexington Way. And for 43, we were out there earlier with REMSA. He advised he had broken ribs. And PD was on the scene. Then the roommate advised he passed out on the sidewalk near the address and he was heavily intoxicated.
5: Not anyone.
0: Charles, 53.

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1: Alvarez, Mendoza, Adam Lincoln Victor, Adam Robert Edward Zebra, Faith Mary Edward Nora, David Ocean Zebra Adam, Christopher Jonathan, John Ocean Nora, Adam Tom Henry, Adam Nora, date of birth 8:30 of Code 7, and Nevada DL 080-833-2296.
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0: No, you. Sorry, no usable priors on your subject.
1: All right, copy. Thank you.
2: I'm waiting for transporter letter.
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5: First of Arthur, middle of Charles Lincoln, Yellow David Edwards. Date of birth is 06-09-1980, OLN 08-04-67-9272. If we can get the same code 9 for prior domestics for him.
4: 24. 11.

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5: Thank you.
6: Possibly from the courtyard or on the courtyard of the Glen Hidden Valley Apartments or out on Plumish, they heard three shots and a male heard screaming, but I don't know what he said.
2: Airport. Transport 11.
5: ICC, just local, the domestic check is pending with records.

Fort Lauderdale. Barham Lane and Barham Place will be out on three fireworks in the middle of the street.

0: to case number 3542, 3542.
1: Me a warrant, correct?
2: Okay.
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2: R6 can I 2 tonight assist?

0: 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Check, okay, 10-8.
1: Transport 11, check, okay. Switching back to green.
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1: 10-4, 111, 131 at 431 Springville Drive for 1056 subject. Behind the leasing office, our piece was a 1056 male female who was lying on the ground outside, claiming that she's lost and doesn't know where she lives, has an injury to her jaw and lip. Unknown how she got it. She did misidentify RP as a police officer and was concerned. White female, 20 to 30 years of age, with a Madison red t-shirt, blue denim shorts, carrying a tote bag at the Springville condo.
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0: Central, 155, just here, and I'm off a battery from a distance for 17.
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1: 4-6.
0: 12-4. This is Anthony, 801 North Virginia Street, Roberto, checking for trouble unknown, possible 1010. Are we advising someone possibly ran someone else over with the vehicle? We're still trying to get further. I'll get medical started that way. 801 North Virginia, Roberto.

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1: Three 23. Awesome, Tech
3: 3, I copy 23. Do you want the channel? Green S3, no green S3, no green S3, of the trouble unknown. Roberto, repeating green is closed. Dispatch, guys.
1: Mr. Repeating red on green frequency is closed.
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0: Washington DL versus Bello, Boy, Edward, Lincoln, Lincoln, Ocean, Space. Phonetically, Victor, Adam, Robert, Edward, Lincoln, Adam. First of Gonzalo, George, Ocean, Nora, Zebra, Adam, Lincoln, Ocean. DOB is 12570, Washington DL. William, David, Lincoln, 2, Sam, 8, 111, 33, Boy.
1: 10-4.
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0: Copy that. Thank you. What should we code for?
5: On a pilot.
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0: 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I'm getting route to leadership. Team Cancel 1 Century Unit.
1: No, 134. No worries. I will change route Charles 1, 12 or Charles 1, 5. I just wanted to see you guys are not closing to your site.
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0: 6 Cannon 55 is requesting a cover unit for I-80 eastbound at State Route 427.
1: 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You can send somebody, someone's available. Way clear. I'll be back around 2 Route Pro. 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
1: 33.
0: Eastbound 80 at State Route 427 for 6 Cannon 55.
3: Sorry, you're pretty scratchy. Is it last of DeRose?
2: Okay,
3: go ahead.
2: Verbal only on a female, last phonetically, Mary Charles Edward, Victor Edward Robert Sam, first of Angela Common, date of birth 6/16/1972.
3: Is that 616 or 615?
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1: Charles 155, second entry. Charles 113, Charles 1119 at 1063.
2: 113.
1: 11. Passing to 2 Charles North, as soon as I have it, 9660 King Meadows Drive for a 1060 male female with negative disturbance. Female has throughout RP's belongings from the home, RP standing by outside in a black Dodge Charger. Female's inside, RP just wants to pick up belongings to leave. 9660 Canyon Meadows and 12 North.
3: 13,
4: number 11. Angela is clear about clear tip. Chris is actually Christine. She's clear about clear tip, positive link 10, Tom. I'm also going to give you a 21-year-old 10-1.
3: I thought I'd just get it.
1: Charles, I'm sorry.
0: Charles 1-6. RTS, and where do you need me?
1: I can show you to yeah.
0: Okay, thanks.
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3: We're in our 124. I'll be clearing in a second. You can cancel one of them. I'll take a pause and then bust them.
1: Hey, Mark Charles, 111 and JJ.
3: Okay.
0: Trespassing and conspiracy to commit crime. Failed to reinstate is 27 after revocation. Male, 6'2", 177, brown hair, hazel eyes. He's also an adverse party. I have a protection order out of Elko. The protected party is lost of stubs.
2: Charles, 158.
1: Charles, 158.
2: Just to clarify, the suspect doesn't live there. I'm just checking if his truck is there.
4: Ladder 3, truck 15 was already out and took a call for you.
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1: 6 Canine 3. Canine 55, Washoe.
2: 55.
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0: 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RO last of Arias Cerda, first of Jose, 629 Spokane, number 4.
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1: I-55 Washoe, can you switch to white?
5: Sorry, I know this stuff is a hassle, but for the Don's hit, is he cooperative? Are you arresting on your own charges? And has he violated any of his conditions? He has very simple conditions. It's all about alcohol, drugs, weapons, and being associated with felons or being in the company of other felons.
6: Copy, no worries, not frustrating at all. I am checking with NHP to see if they want to take my PC. So I'm sure on the local charges, he is in compliance as far as I know. I will double check, and he is not in the company of anybody else in the car.
5: Copy. As soon as you hear back about the PC from NSC, or if we hear first, I can move forward with this, but it's going to be kind of lingering until then.
6: Yeah, copy. Just with the PC out of my jurisdiction, it's up to NHP if they want to take it or not.
5: Understood. Thanks.
7: Warehouse tilt up concrete. We have nothing showing. We do have audibles and strobes. We're kind of locked out, but we see nothing unusual. If you guys want to cancel, we'll call you back if we need you.
8: Sure, 15, copy. Thank you. Right. We have sure 15 in Clearville.
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2: 23. Sergeant, do you want to shoot me 1060? 603, sir.
3: Industrial from Greg.
2: Four door, older, probably like mid 90s Nissan sedan.

0: are you by your NDG?
1: I'm in front of my computer. Deborah, I stayed up here on Greg, so I'll track with the east. Yeah, visual of it, or do you need a duck back line of some of the buildings?
2: Traveling east and I haven't found it. It was going super fast, so it might have tucked in. Or it might have just gone at a high rate of speed.
1: Copy. I'm on the far east end of Spice Island towards Greg. I haven't seen it pop out yet.
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0: got behind one of the businesses over there on the west end. 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
2: What did you see on you with attachment of 914?
3: Is it clarified? 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
2: Yeah, search is concluded at 234.
1: Yeah, 234.
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1: 9-2-5.

0: copy of this. 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
1: I do. Can you stay to Remsa, and I'll be in route up there.
0: Medics are already en route.
1: 10-9.
0: Medics are already en route.
1: Oh, copy that, thank you.

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0: 1761, Washington. 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
1: I see nice get you guys north as soon as I have it. To me, 2777 North Pound Lane, unit 2018. If phase 2, checking for trouble unknown, female crying and screaming in Spanish, we're working on getting better. 2777 North Town, unit 2018, be phase 2.
2: 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Radio Nora 144, about to clear, we'll be in an outside in Kansas Central.
1: 2-4, Charles 155, Charles 106, what's your name?
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2: 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Radio Nora 146, SAS comments logged, we'll be around 2, North Town.
1: Nora 146, 10-4, the trouble unknown, attack 127. To the trouble unknown North Town, female continued screaming in Spanish about a male and her child. Someone came to the line, gave Sage Cliff Apartments and a unit number. Interpreter came to the line and got no further than the line disconnected.
4: Hey, firm, they just confirmed the warrant, so they're going to take on my PC. And NHB is going to transport to, I believe, Churchill. Copy.
5: Copy 1-1.
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0: Returns to a suspended license plate, 4297 Charles 9, suspended on 5-20-2026, 2012 Hyundai sedan, registered to 433 South 4th Street in Elko.
4: Copy, thank you, and I appreciate you guys' help on this one.
0: No problem.

Charles, 112 Charles, 111, 99563. This is the 500 Stoker Avenue, address via Phase 2. The northeast side, closer to Unit 136-325, checking for trouble unknown. Male screaming at a female to leave. Looks like we're getting another call for Sage by Vintage, building 5 on the third floor, first apartment on the left side for 1016. Male heard yelling at someone with loud bangs. RP can hear whimpering. Those unknown age juveniles live in that apartment. RP is telling someone to get out. Still trying to get better. 500 Stoker.

0: Answer Central, the trouble unknown on Stoker with a male half landline giving 500 Stoker unit 136. For the open line, female turret yelling that the male threw her. Male's shirt is torn. Female yelling to give her the diaper bag. And male yelling at the female to leave.
1: Roswell.

0: responded to Stoker. Male had his advising him at 10:16. Male female physical disturbance. Male tried to barricade himself in his room, and the female pushed through. It's 12345. It's 12345.
1: Perfect. Thank you, Ryan.
0: Copy.
2: 12-03.
0: Sure, now, Maris, can you 10-9 that, please?
2: 6-3-4-9.
0: 10-4, thank you.
3: Charles 111, negative medical. There are three juveniles on scene, 3, 2, and 2. Charles 160 confirmation. Female stating she is going to kill herself and that she's pregnant.
2: Eleven. 168, copy. No tight update. Can we state the medical, please?
3: Stay for mother.
2: Charles 150, I'll be in Rata.
3: Charles 160, Tesla.
0: Your prior domestic check is pending with records.
4: Thank you.

0: Benjamin.
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0: respond to the 1060 on Stoker. Female still inside packing. She's first of rows, 23, wearing an unknown color hooded sweatshirt, correction, hooded jacket. Her associate vehicle is a gray Ford small SUV.
1: Lemo, about to 23.
0: Charleston, 11, Charleston, 12.
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1: 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I'll advise NAP.

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2: Reno Hotel units, information of Marcos Sinatra, showing that a one primary frequency, all south units and units on south call switch to green for your primary frequency, or green, Reno, yellow is now closed for the evening.
1: Charles 111, I copy on Stoker. Charles 150, you can choose tonight.
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1: Within its title in Smith Ridge Park, the Spencer Townhomes, Hydrogen number 4106, RV versus their husband, quote unquote husband, is getting aggressive. Husband is 76, alcohol, marijuana, and RP is not able to separate as the RP kicked in their own bedroom door. 511 Smith Ridge Park.

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1: Yes.
0: And 7-8-6, and I can recover.
1: Yes, sir.
0: 9486, Money Ranch and South Line FIVD on the Money Ranch for 1037 subjects. NACP got a call saying that these subjects were dropping items off of the overpass above the Money Ranch. Subjects then jumped over the highway median and are westbound on foot towards the Money Ranch. Four subjects, no further descriptions. The Money Ranch, South Line FIVD.
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0: 7-8-6, what should you take?
1: It takes 10, thank you. Region 01-44.
0: No, 1-4-4.
1: Call it GTL. Let's go around. That's suspicious. What's the problem?
2: 38.
3: 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Region 01-46. Assist. Copy also on the 1-1 on Silverado.
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0: 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Respond 3800 South Virginia Street, Unit 1636, District 3. 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
1: A permit.
0: Apparently he still has his wallet.
1: We shouldn't, but we will check.
0: It says 21 stack 154.
1: Thank you. Reno Charles 153-1063, a possible address.
0: Correct.
1: 961 South Virginia Street, are we checking?
0: Charles, accept me. Sam 74? Sam 174, you check?
2: Reno Sam 174, can we get a third unit, please?
0: Sam 194, set you that way?
2: 94, do you need code 3?
0: With that, Reno units, Reno Green is going to be closed for Sam 174. It's going to use your radio traffic. Reno Green is closed.
2: 94. Sam, I copy code 3. Try to raise
0: them
2: again, please.
3: 174,
0: Reno.
3: 174, we're able. But yeah, if you could keep them coming, please.
0: 780, copy.
2: I do.
0: Sir, 132, stack 104. Cool. Thanks, Abby. You don't need the jail. We're going to get 3 degrees back open. Check release on Swiffer, 2 degrees back open.
4: Release on Swiffer, 2 degrees back open.

0: Confirm. Reno units are going to be reclosed for San Juan 740 and radio traffic on Smith Ridge. Reno green is closed.
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0: Oaks 121. Can you show me out 41?
1: Morning, 8170. 8170. 21 has been handled.
2: 8170.
0: Where's that? 1823.
2: Excuse me.
3: There's someone in for it. Forget about it.
0: 180, I got one.
2: Okay.
0: We got a 7-1-4, we got it out there.
2: Here.

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0: Medic 3 Reno, just confirming you're still en route, Medic 3.
1: Wenora 33, Washoe 1063.
2: 33.
1: 395 northbound at Golden Valley, checking for an out-ag. NSP is requesting assistance slash welfare check for a gray Nissan Rogue that ran out of gas on the right shoulder. Driver is refusing to get a tow, and NSP advised they'd have to tow as they don't carry gas. NSP is not on scene, and dispatch attempted to provide tow information to RP, but stated she didn't want to be towed. Northbound 395 to Golden.
2: Watch out, 1 North 22, secure 33 out of that.
1: 22 en route.
0: Ladder 1, red frequency assignment, medical emergency. Respond 330 Evans Avenue, District 1, Ladder 1. Respond 330 Evans Avenue.
1: To that as well. Not at the moment.
2: Traveling, or is this off the highway?
1: Looks like it's on the shoulder.
3: Runs so quick, I know you guys want to keep the stage for now.
2: 571.
1: 571, starting 10-0-3-2-7.
2: I'll be fuel, Maverick, veteran.
1: Maverick, veteran.
3: 146.
4: It's
3: going to
4: be
3: RPD
4: and then
3: Cine.
4: Thank you.
3: No one
4: present. 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
5: Reno Sam White, can you have him come down here? 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

0: Charles 016, now we're in 5-6 Canada 3. Now we're in 5-6 Canada 3. Now we're in 4-4 Canada 3. 1450 Ottawa, number 1122, the village at Ottawa, across the way to the left of the RP's apartment for 10376. Subject was knocking and pounding on a door. No description, I don't know if they're JOA or not. 1450 Ottawa, number 1122.
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0: Charles 1-5-3, United States, please. 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
0: Sam 174.
2: Charles 15, go for 53.
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0: last of Henry, Ida, George, George, Sam, first of George, Edward, Edward, Nora, Yellow, Paul, Henry, Edward, Mary, Sam. Date of birth is May 19th, 1990.
1: It's actually closer to 395 North and Parr, and we have the number 2 lane blocked.
2: Number 2 lane blocked, closer to Parr.
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0: So we're just leaving. We got it. 6 copies, 633. My show's clear.

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2: Four, 33, continue, please. Frank George, Hall 347, California, on you. Yeah, it's not Upper Alley. I just need someone to make sure the car doesn't get hit. She needs gas, has no money, that sort of thing.
3: Good morning, 4-0. Report. Hey, 8-4, just for 43, that 1090 you're going to, employees been on scene overnight.
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3: Number.
2: 716 713, Bobita's en route to and for the West 2nd Bar, 118 West 2nd Street for a civil problem with a pending disturbance. West 2nd Bar, 118 West 2nd.
3: 16 in the area.
4: 13 coming from the 7th.
3: I think I'll copy.

0: I copy the negative prayers.
1: Copy. Are you still transporting?
0: Yes, mileage, same as ending.
2: Second Street, tap code 4. Looks like 130 is coming from Sped.
3: That's all right, yeah. No,
2: copy.

0: dispatch, this is 33 and quarters.
1: Problem 50, we never hear you. Problem 50.
2: I'm calling back on my jelly dot.
1: Where's the bar?
0: I don't see any open doors, but I do hear a noise, possibly subject inside. I'm not seeing any workers here in the area, so I'll be trying to get a hold of the responsible.
1: Sam, 187.

0: Trazon, do you agree to me?
1: Okay, can I? Charles 1-1-3, I'll be in after the Charlie Donut, 19-5.
0: Departure 043, Charles 150 is calling back.
1: Copy that.
0: Charles
2: 11. Charles 11. This is Tom Lasker, Charlie.
3: Yeah, Charles 112.
0: Charles 112.
3: Property to West Indian, we also show you on 21.
0: Charles 112.
4: One, till I figure it out.
0: Charles.
5: Apparently, there are two people still on scene and they're unlocked. There you go.
6: Green Charles 150, you're being out.
0: Charles 150.

0: Detección de escudo. Approaching towards E4, requesting another.
1: So it looks like there's two police departments in Churchill County. There's a sheriff's office for in the county, and then Fallon PD for calls in the city.
2: We'll be in county.
1: The sheriff's office will be 775-423-3116. 775-423-3116.

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0: Reno 20 available, Central Unit 2 is carrying respond to Virginia and 1st Street, Northbound Virginia, for a subject that's been following the RP for the past 3 hours.
1: Charles 116, civil, and both units are being routed out.
2: They've been trying to hail you here shortly. Anyways, the Virginia and 1st Northbound, closer now to the Eldorado parking garage. The male that was following the RP is a white male, 25 to 30, 5'6". Then build blue t-shirt and jeans, getting a description of the RP. Virginia and 1st.
1: 1-6.
3: 5-5. Green Charles, 1-9-24, and we will be in route.
0: Charles, 1-9.

0: Marina, Engine 13, this is Priority 3 for IMSA. We're available in quarters.
1: That's Alpha 16, 23.
2: Charlie, okay. Good.
3: And for Sue, I put in listen in your call. And they don't really have names, like one of them's just under text and then Atlanta office.
1: Copy.

0: is on the Tethered Sound Civic. RP should be in a white shirt, green pants, and again, Rapid SOS is showing the northwest part of the intersection of Commercial and Virginia. Looks like walking in front of the White Peak.
1: Ten for any weapons?

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2: Charles, 155, we're good for it.
1: Virginia, Papa.
2: 6.
3: Yes, they'll be on the way.

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1: Does it look like we might have TC for this guy? If you could probably let Reno know and see if we can wait for him at his house.
2: We're working on it. 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
1: Could be last of William, Ocean Ocean, Big Sam, first of King Adams, Lincoln Lincoln, Ida Ocean, Paul Edward, Big Blizzard, 6564.
0: I'm Natalie and the suspect.

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1: No, I'm 24.
0: Clear in military, 850, yellow 63.
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2: NARA 124, code 4.
1: Mayor Military.
3: Had PC to site for a battery earlier. We went out to that address in Reno, checked it, and he doesn't stay there anymore.
4: Here is the advisor of the 1016 with the 1032, Charles 09117, begin responding. 205 South Harrison, number 606, the loft 205 for 1016. The boyfriend's armed at the 1032 that's loaded. The RP is not on scene getting third-hand information from the phone of the female who's involved. 205 South Sierra, number 606.
5: 150, Charlie.
2: Person involved or is this through a third party?
4: They're a third party who is still landline with the current reporting party.
2: If we could get the victim to possibly step outside, it could help out of the situation.
4: It looks like the male half does not know that the female half is on the phone, so I don't know that they're actually able to talk to them.
2: Copy, I'll be on.
4: Charles 155, may I get 3 degrees clear for Charles 155 from the area 1016 with a possible 1032 from the greatest point.
5: We'll let it down with
6: him. Reno William, 126 Rosa.
4: Goodbye.
7: Reno Charles 116, unfounded in Rockery.
1: Charles 116.
4: Okay.
1: 12457, 12457. 1016, 205 South Sierra Street, now requesting assistance, stack 182, Washoe Clear.
8: Negative. The female half earlier was super shady about the situation, where he was. But that's how their dynamic is every time they're out there.
5: Hey, this one is here. Second fire.

0: 7184. FAU, check okay, tenant.
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2: Can you see if the female will give you an updated address of where he might be at or where he's working?
3: Yeah, I'll figure out where she's coming over. He's at a point.
4: Respond 2045 Silver Otter Boulevard.
5: Hey, Charles, I'm 50. Where you put prior traffic?
1: I'm looking right now.
5: Unit number
1: 6? 606.
5: Copy, thank you. I'm on 7 swing, please.

She just responded via text saying that she is not able to get outside with the dog.

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0: 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And guys, I'll be bringing up a shield.
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1: I was wondering, can we get the name of the female involved, not the RP?
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5: Copy, we're out with her, in the mail.
4: Sorry.
0: You guys making cool with that?
1: Negative. We're stable. They're cooperative so far. You have to stand up for you. 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
1: Spoken is 35 Rockefeller Drive, Callan Apartments, number 5201 for 1016. Both parties battered each other. RP standing by in a black Volkswagen Tiguan. Female admitted to battering the male after he battered her. 350 Rockefeller Drive.
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0: Alright.
3: Hey,
0: no, 144. 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
3: 144. I'm in route with 18, get from 124.
0: No, 124, hey, 3.
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0: 782.
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0: 155.
8: Raina Charles 113, no crime, HOJ runs at 10-8.
0: Charles 113. Charles 155 and Charles 113, unit is free.
8: 55. 13.
0: Until we get further, 700 North Sierra Street for an unknown injury, 1050 BLI 360. There's an inside number, the alert came through 10, 15 minutes ago. We were unable to make contact with the subscriber. 700 North Sierra Street.
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0: And 75.
9: Reno 7184. I'll be 23 to Peppermill on follow up. Go forward.
0: 74.
4: Reno 72, I'm going to be 10.
0: 72.

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0: Yeah, let's check there first.

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1: Hello.
2: Moving at 3015 Dickerson Road, across from this address at Foxville Park for an unknown injury, single vehicle 1050 into a gate. Be heard the 1050 and sees multiple subjects on scene. Should be a white Suburban. Looks like there's other vehicles that arrived on scene after the 1050. 3015 Dickerson Road.
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3: Charleston 53, Charleston 5, and it's 3. Lieutenant, it's 231 West 2nd Street, outside of Tonic Bar, for a physical 1010, 5 subjects versus 1 female. We're still getting further. 231 West 2nd Street.
2: Ready, Charles, 119, assist on left, and you can put us in the area of that action.
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District 1, Ladder 1. Respond 423 East 6th Street.

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0: SAM 194, SAM 174 is going to be to the rear of 1650 Canyonlands Way on South Meadows. Checking for an unknown injury, 1050. Looks like a vehicle went off the road. Unknown vehicle description, unknown further. 1650 Canyonlands Way, but to the rear of the address off of South Meadows.
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0: Right now.
3: What? Charles 16, you're out to the area of Kunsley and Kitski for a traffic problem. There's a dog running in and out of the road, Kunsley and Kitski.
0: Hey,

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3: Friends, he's with the motorcycle rider.
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3: Transport 11, copy. Conscious, not alert, but breathing.
0: That's
1: where
0: I copy.
1: Same
5: answer. Yeah, Charles 1 5 3 and route to stack T20.
1: Chat 150, copy the disturbance on Logan Roberts.
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0: 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We've got some pretty significant arm trauma. Still checking them out.
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1: 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Are you code 4 and looks like you're not on scene. 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
4: Unit to block eastbound traffic on South Meadows at Double Diamond, please.
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1: Yeah, we're in the area attempting to locate. Do you have anything further for us? Looking for a white Subaru Impreza.
0: Engine 40, all I have is the CVC East Block in the north part.

0: I know it's probably a shot in the dark, but can we see if there's any outside agencies that have a 32 dog?
1: One coming on shortly. 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
0: Let me ask Sam 180. He's here on scene.
1: Jeffrey, in the meantime, I'll try to search around to the other agencies.
0: Copy, thank you.

0: Sam 180, if we can get a 32 dog that logs on for us, if we can have them head this way, please.
1: So far, Sparkson County do not have gun dogs. 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
0: I copy. 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
1: Jasmine 6 Jasmine 53 is going to be 1494 Lewis Street number 6. Checking for a 1016, going to be RP versus his child's mother. Looks like there's a loud verbal disturbance. 1494 Lewis Street number 6.
2: Okay. 1 6

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0: 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Must be a vehicle might have left. I don't know if that's her or not.
1: Tower 116, copy. I'll see if I can get a description.

0: Tab Moon 6, just got an update. 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
1: Copy, it'll be a negative on that vehicle. It was a blue Acura and a white Subaru that left.

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1: Reno Charles 153, both units 23.
2: Charles 153.

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0: San 172, Reno, checking code 4, South Meadows and Double Diamond. San 172.
1: Hello. 1141 to Maverick Glendale. It's going to be on the north side of the building. The subject had his pants down. RP could see everything now. He's tearing apart a tree. And he's 1056 because someone inside bought him beer. It's going to be a white male in his 50s, 5'5", 150, wearing a black jacket, gray sweater, red backpack, and he did have blue pants on at one point.
2: I got it.

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0: Please.
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1: Mr. Rodriguez, this 47 from House 2 to the infirmary.
2: 10-4 Rodriguez, House 2 to the infirmary.
3: Clear expires 6927 on a 2012 Honda Coupe. Last name of Wolf, like the animal. First name of Andrew. 4650 Sierra Madre Drive.

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0: 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And that's going to be 12350, right?
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3: 53.
1: 13.
0: Charles 153, Charles 113 is going to be California Avenue and Plymouth Street at the intersection for a negative injury to vehicle 1050. Vehicle is blocking, going to be a white Ford truck and a gray or green Mercedes, California and Plymouth. 13.
1: Mm-hmm. 13 now.

0: Sierra Charles 214.
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0: Good morning, 1041. I'll be out at the main waiting for my car.
1: Charles 214, copy. Good morning.

0: 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Have it on both 13. 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
1: It's going to be 2300 Cottage Court. Checking for a physical 1016. Looks like RP is advising the girlfriend's battering him in the chest. Female is going to be in a silver Subaru Forester. 2300 Cottage Court.
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1: 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San Diego 370, send your hand at Cottage Court. Looks like the female's back out of the vehicle. It's going to be first of Samantha. She's a white female, 46, 5'7", thin build, wearing a gray tank top and pajama shorts. Looks like there is a verbal disturbance. Female is stating that the RP was also battering her.
0: 4-4.
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0: Morning 10-41, no MVT, am I needed anywhere?
1: Same 2-9, good morning, and a firm condition route. It's going to be behind 1650 Canyonlands Way, but it's going to be on South Meadows Parkway, just before Veterans.

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1: Charles 253.
0: 1041, good morning. I'll be in route for a reading. Stay here at all.
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1: Sorry, can you guys repeat the address one more time for my call?
0: South Meadows and Veterans. And I think it's actually closer to South Meadows and Double Diamond. It's right across from the Swift Sports Dome on South Meadows.
1: Copy that, thank you.

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0: Good morning, 1041, and I'll start towards that cottage court to relieve the grid.
1: 223, copy. Thank you, and good morning.
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2: 244, 1041, I can be in route graveyard to relieve him.
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2: Yes, 31.
1: 1031.
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2: Thank you, and 5B is going to be last of Paul, Adam, Paul, Ocean, Lincoln, Adam, first of James, John, Adam, Mary, Edward, Sam, it's on a mail, date of birth is 0301 of 1955, Nevada license 09009233389. Are you ready for the second one you are?

0: Last of Victor, Ida, Lincoln, Lincoln, Adam, Nora, Union, Edward, Victor, Adam. First of Christopher, Charles, Henry, Robert, Ida, Sam, Tom, Ocean, Paul, Henry, Edward, Robert. It's on a male. Date of birth is 04/29 of 03. And Nevada license number 130-7866-383.
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5: Names and Christopher, clear and safe, CC, just local. 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I ran him both ways. 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Great, good for.
0: Thank you.
1: Then I can show you Tinny.
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1: 112. Jasmine.
0: Adam Nora, Tom Henry Adam, date of birth 01/31/80, SOSH 530-292905, no further than female, and code 9 ready for domestic
5: person. Just confirming I had the first name correctly, you're a little static, confirming Boy Lincoln Adam Nora, Tom Ocean Nora.
0: That should be the last name and then the first is Samantha.
5: That's what I meant. I'm sorry. And go ahead with the next subject.
0: Last of Tarver, Tom, Adam, Robert, Victor, Edward, Ryan. First of Ryan, Robert, Yellow, Adam, Nora. Number 4-5 of 84 and SOSH 563-818552. No further than mail and code 935 as well.
1: 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Sam 293, copy. Good morning. Sam 281, I can show you to me.
6: Hey, well, I'm not too far out. I'll just get you a really great art. I'm not going to be too late.
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1: 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Can I show you headed towards 2300 Cottage Court to relieve Grace?
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0: All right, 234, Reno, 1063. 234. All right, 234, can I show you out to Nora 223? His subject with the traffic stop is going to be 1099. Is that McCarran MP Vine?
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2: Your subject's going to be 1099 times 2, one on local, one on CJSB. They are not the same warrants. One's out of RPD, one's out of NHP for traffic, for failure to appear. And then he's going to be clear NCIC. He has a denied 27. Correction. One side shows denied, the next one shows that it's going to be valid. So valid C 2033.
1: So a valid license?
2: Affirm. The first screen showed denied, but the second one shows valid. So valid C 2033.
0: 0257.
3: Good morning, Officer. I'm going to be able to see you in the fence.
0: Six chest 215
4: advice. 1-4, I'm pretty close. I'll continue.
0: The chest 256, I can show you to me.
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0: 7-8-4.

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1: 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No medical need. We're complete.
0: Paddock 46, I copy.
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2: University of Rich Charles 2000, we have Amber Atkins, please. Good
0: morning.
3: Can you show me out 23?
1: Yeah,
3: 245. Radar 146. Again, take.
2: Yeah, 146.

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1: 13, good morning.
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0: Paz. Austin, are you at your carry on me?
1: Rated in 253, morning. Out of position. We are 7184, 23 main 42, have a great day.
0: Have a great night.

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1: You got me.
2: Charles and Charles.
3: I'm sorry, I lost. I'm sure you're on 44. Good night.
2: Have a good night.

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1: Charles 253.
0: Charles 253.
1: Just confirming which tow company's coming.
0: It was coming out of towing.
1: Copy, and they're just picking up one vehicle, correct?
0: That's all I was getting.
1: Just making sure, thank you.

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1: Copy, and they're just picking up one vehicle, correct?
0: That's all I was getting.
1: Just making sure, thank you.

0: 1, good morning.
1: And I can be en route to the 1037.
0: 61. It's going to be at North Nevada Medical Center. Check for a truck with a trailer. It's been in the parking lot running since 5 a.m. The vehicle can't be parked there. It's going to be a white Chevy Silverado with Nevada plate 60393King4 with a brown trailer with a California plate.
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1: 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I'm on 2855 North Town Lane, Winco parking lot.
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1: Both of your warrants are confirmed. The first one is me 678 bondable, no OR for the FTA. The second one's going to be 500 bondable or 10% cash. And I had to draw two case numbers. I put both of them in your call.
0: I copy, thank you.
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2: Charles 204, Charles 256, visit 1019, 205 South Sierra Street, number 606, Loft Apartments, 1016, male, female, verbal disturbance, 205 South Sierra, number 606.
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1: Was possibly armed with a 10-32, did have them on the scene, and was suicidal, also threatening the suicide by cop, but none of this is the same male.
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1: I didn't see a door code logged in the call. Do you have a door code for this apartment complex?
0: Let me take a look. One, two, four, five, seven. One, two, four, five, seven.
1: Copy, thank you.

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1: 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Was that 12457?
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0: Until I get another 7th Street available, 778 4th Street, number 3, in front of, and semi-separated 1016 RP, female half and boyfriend, who's inside is 1036 marijuana and alcohol. RP was calling from another phone, was walking back to her unit, and then disconnected. 778 4th Street, number 3.
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0: 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Templar. And 63 Blake, please.
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0: 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I have a response for an outside fire, 109 Hinedale Road.
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2: It's going to be to the rear of 109 Hindale Road. Looks like fire is not threatening anything. No one is trapped or in danger, and fire is not spreading. Again, to the rear of 109 Hindale Road.

0: Center, 41 Sam 62, Watcher, be advised, we're landline 911 with this RP again. Negative updates, just worried the subjects are going to wake up requesting assistance. RP did advise he has mental health issues. Sam 275, now checking code 4.
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0: On board.
1: Yeah, Sam 283, J4, pick up, 10-8.
0: Sam 283. Charles 74.
2: Negative
0: 2729
2: on 2.
0: Go for a standby, I'm landing with a
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1: 7, negative 29 on 1.
0: Are you able to switch to share? Drop down 4, go ahead with your first effect.
2: Robert, David, Edward, Tom, Edward, Krista, Megan, Mary, Edward, George, Adam, Nora, date of birth 10-14 of 2005, Nevada driver's license 080-757-0331.
0: And you have a second.
2: CMA, Lasha McKinney, Mary, Charles, King, Ida, Nora, Nora, Edward, Yellow, Krista, Payton, King, Adam, Ida, David, Edward, Nora, date of birth 3-4 of 2006, Nevada driver's license 080-731-9699.
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0: Burdett and McKinney are clear and CSCC just some local. Burdett has a valid C31. McKinney's got a suspended C.
1: Copy, thank you.
2: Bobbins should be in front of the residence. We're trying to see if he'll walk further up towards the entrance.
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1: Simon's just going to be an average party and a protection order on CGIS, or the protection party's left of Walter versus John. He's going to be clear, MPIC and local, has a valid C2031 with corrective lenses. Are you good for?
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41-61, should be advised it looks like he is walking north on Turquoise towards Blue John States to 25 with you. He is making threats and making comments about protecting himself and using a knife. He did state he's not armed with one

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1: Other party won't be here for a couple hours. He'll call back tonight.
0: No, not too far.
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1: Hey,
0: sir. 911 here from residence. I'm a little busy on callback 1390 at Viewcrest Court.
1: Hey, 6 Hey, sir.
0: Michelle 253.
1: I say this, and should we not touch a 4-4 equipment?
0: Michelle 253.

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1: Respondent 3935 Rainier Court in Cold Springs for report of a one down. Subject is described to be 15 to 16 year old, partially in the street and on the curb, altered, in and out of consciousness. The RP and the neighbor do not recognize the subject. 3935 Rainier Court.
2: Coming on code 3 from Officer. X-ray 40 copy.
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2: The juvenile is now up and walking around. They've offered a bottle of water. They think the juvenile possibly fell. Still in line. Listening with reps on the line.

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2: 10-4.
3: Should be advised RP stating that fire is arriving on scene, and the last update was the juvenile had bruises on his legs and arms trying to walk away.
4: Bridger 31, copy. And I'm sorry, what's the other park ranger that's with you?

0: Ranger. Reno, Ranger 31.
1: Ranger 31.
0: We'll be out at Barber Bend with multiple people camping.
1: Ranger 31, copy.
2: Sam 28323.
1: Sam 28323. You were carrier only. Still no voice.
3: Ground RA 244, one book tonight.
4: You're on 244. Nora 122 right now.
5: Washer 2 Nora 32, normal response.
4: Nora 122 right now, are you on green?
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4: Sergio Los Santos.
1: Copy.
3: Reno, William 220.
4: William 220.
3: Nora, logging on, and can you turn your line that officer?
4: Nora, 122, Sergio Los Santos.
3: Copy. Yeah, just on the station. Good morning, Mom.
4: Perfect, thank you. And good morning.

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1: 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Sounds like the resident is saying it is a false alarm, but they can't get it to turn off, and that's what they're needing help with today. 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

0: 41.
1: I was just looking at the notes. Is Renzo canceling?
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3: Good morning. Thanks for being 10-8 and I'll have North and Central.
0: Good morning.
4: Red 223, we should wait 10-6 at the training center for medical.
0: Do you agree?

0: Yes, Sam 386.
1: Sam 386.
0: Thomas logged and related. Can you show both units to route to 535 West Taylor Street?
1: Confirm.
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0: 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Are you advised on covering cancellation?
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0: 3. 3376.

0: Okay, thanks.
1: Washington 63. Civilian Gifford for a parking problem between Gifford and Forest. The ARP stating that a yellow car with unknown California plates has been on scene for 2 weeks, parked in front of a fire hydrant. Do you think we're getting another RP on this possibly right now? Civilian Gifford.

0: So 1022 is not an additional RP. This is not really.
1: Thank you, copy.
2: Team dispatch engine 42, we're complete. Washoe County is on scene.
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3: 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Can you show me out on 1, 4th, and 6th?
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1: Hi.
2: Flight 280 University Way at Amtrak for the unwanted subject. There's negative disturbance, but Union Pacific is putting a hold on the trains until PD clears the scene. 280 University Way, Amtrak.
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1: Apartment fire alarm, cross of Aspenwood Court and Sawbuck Road, address point.

0: convention. They'll both be named due to birth and social. First will be Lester Vernon, Victor Edward Robert, Nora Ocean Nora, versus Stephen with a V Victor. Date of birth is 01-16-84. Social is 238-439861. He says he's out of Idaho. Break for second. 312-253-4.
1: Charles 253 on the University.
0: Lincoln Edwards. Date of birth is 04-20-1986. Social is 530-1544-91. So she's out of Nevada.
2: I'm 2-6-4.
1: Victor 6-1-0.
3: Trust him.
1: GTA, I'm talking to you.

0: 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Hey, what's up? Are you guys going to the Fremont call? We are. That's affirmative. I'll switch over to TM Dispatch. You can cancel. Copy that. Thank you. Dispatch, Engine 44, talk to 9, you can show us clear available. They're going, we're not.
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0: 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And can we get REMS at our location for a female conscious breathing complaining of being too cold?
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0: Antonio, I did not find a 27-4. He was clear 29. Locals, he's there. Address of 8838 Wolf Moon Drive in Reno. The only physicals listed are male, brown and brown. And Juan is clear, revoked, Nevada. Failure to reinstate for DUI.
1: Copy. Thank you, Washoe.
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2: Last SIF Castillo, Charles Adam Lincoln, Victor Ida, Lincoln, Lincoln Ocean. For SIF Carlos, Charles Adam Robert, Lincoln Ocean Sam, DOD 062963. Loche is partial, 530-80535. He should be in locals and break for center. First of Varna, Victor, Adam, Robert, Nora, Edward, Robert. First of Sharon, Sam, Henry, Adam, Robert, Ocean, Nora. DOB 062565. And Soch 569-114176.
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1: Air from 23.
4: Silverbow.
1: Going to be 1155 Rebel Lane across the street from this address. The trouble unknown, RPGs are females for me to call the cops and to get away. 1155 Rebel Lane.
4: Welcome back.
5: But I can swing by that's the address.
6: Oh, no, I don't need you to handle that one, but the accident that's been there on 7th from yesterday that I guess is not taped off. If you happen to be in the area, we're still getting a bunch of 911s on it from yesterday morning.
5: Yeah, I can go for tape 1-0. Where is it at? 7th and 1.
6: Oh, you're wonderful. 7th and Tamburg. It's a flipped over white Audi in a ditch.
5: Sounds good. I'll go handle it.
6: Thank you so much.
7: I'm looking at vomiting. I can join the engine when you copy.
4: 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Thank you, Charlie. Hey, Reno, Engine 1. 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
1: Mariner 234. And 5
0: in. And 5.
1: Thanks for letting me cancel.
0: Thank you. Very well.
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2: Reno Engine 10, I see 44 on the string. Are they responding also?
1: They haven't come up, so I'll call them just right now.
2: 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You can cancel them if they come up on the air. We can handle the thing.
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0: 4959 top at line number 10 from either Retro or Ridge Apartment. It's a 1016 male female verbal disturbance over child custody. 4959 top at line number 10.
1: Hey, sis. Hey, three.

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0: Charles 214. I'm not the pipeline, 214.
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7: Sports Victorian and 16th for a subject actively sprinting towards vehicles in the middle of the road, possibly 56 or Nora. Native weapons seen. He's a white male in his 40s, wearing dark clothing and an orange hat. We've gotten 3 calls so far.
0: Thank you.
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1: Sam, take 16-28 for me now. Looks like the female half just recontacted. I think she's going to be with her juveniles in a gray 2012 Ford Escape. And it's going to hail officers.
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1: 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They're just worried about him going in and out of traffic.
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0: latter one quickly did get an update. Medigo, I advise they were requesting a short lift assist.
1: Okay, copy. Ladder one to Dillon Rock.
2: Charles 14,
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2: agent.
3: Charles
2: 14.
3: 255 West 6th Street. Charles 14. Reno Charles 252. I will be on a bike stop, Liberty and Arlington.
2: Charles 252.
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1: If you can just review stack 349 and advise, it's a report of aggressive dogs living next door to an address on Owl Circle.
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0: Copy that, sir. Thank you. 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
3: Black female adult lost of Avon hyphen Lamare, Adam Victor Oceanora hyphen Lincoln Adam Mary Adam, Robert Ida Adam Edwards, DOB 425-2008, approximately 5'2", 110 pounds, brown hair, sorry, brown eyes, black hair.
1: Does she have a first name?
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1: Thank you.
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0: 3-2-8. 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

0: Troy, is clear about Nevada restrictions of corrective lenses. Physicals 58175 Brown and Hazel. And my Nisha was clear, no match, Nevada, California, or locals.
1: Right on 244, both units, 23.
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0: Five ten tag, Nora Zebra, 215-061 at 4th and 2 traffic.
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0: Ambler is going to be Collier and CICC just no match in the pool. And does have a valid sequence through 28 corrective lenses as a restriction.
1: Thank you.
2: Copy, 6 seconds,
1: Eagle 10-8,
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0: Reno Charles 214, valid J4 tonight.
1: Charles 74.
2: I logged the wrong plate. Somebody actually logged 552 to George 4, Nevada.
1: 522 to George 4, correct? Abram. Abrams are responding for a medical difficulty breathing. It's a 23-year-old patient who is home alone with her 6-month-old infant. 950 Nutmeg Unit 14.
2: Do you have any prayers there?
1: I copy. We do have multiple. I will log for medicals at that location. Sam, 291 Reno 763.
3: 950 Nutmeg, it looks like unit Ocean 14.
4: Sam, can we all be on route with the RPM 43? You were out there yesterday, the day before.
3: Sam, 293.

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2: We're going to be out on foot patrol off of Manzanita at Dolphin Lane, I think it's called. David, Adam, Nora, Tom. There's a Manzanita trail between there and Skyland. And this canyon, we're looking for a camp back here.
1: Super.
0: Awesome. We'll call in if we run into something.
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1: Two and three, I can be in route with them.
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0: 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And I can start over to GTA recovery. 10-4. And RP's requesting a 21 prior to going.
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0: Myself and 269 will be out of station on a walk-in report. 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

0: unoccupied vehicle was speeding and swerving. Believes it was possibly involved in an accident due to damage near the gas tank. NHP was advised 9385 for the rush over there.
1: Last of Frank Ocean Ocean, Robert Edward, first of Zachary, Zubrata Charles, Henry Adam, Robert Yellow, DOB 0524 of 97, Nevada 1, 020-467-3767, conflict prevent.
0: Go ahead.
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0: He's clear, suspended Nevada, beginning 429-26, ending in indefinite for FTA and local season EF for battery with substantial bodily harm. Address 1205 South Meadows as of 2-9-24. And your VIN is clear 29. It's valid on a 2005 Toyota sedan.
1: Copy, thank you.
0: You're welcome. And are you still code 4? Did you need cover?
1: Hey, from code 4. I don't need cover.
2: Units have seven three now.
3: Copy, sir.
4: They're going to clear one side of the road. They're having a fundraiser. It'll be going pretty much all day today. So they're going to clear one road, so we'll have two lanes. I'll go code 4 on. I'll go 10-8 on green.

0: 2536,
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2: 21. Northbound 395 in Parr, Nevada 3729 Edward 3 on a gray Tesla.
3: Trail was clear. We spoke to many individuals using the trail who said they saw him as of yesterday, but where the camp was, he's gone. So we'll be connected.
1: Suffer.

0: 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And just advising, I put that stray containment spark to go.
1: Sparks 221, we're about 23.
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3: Can I get the Remsa run number, please?
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0: Sam, 280 Reno 1 Yellow.
1: Sam, 280, are you on chair?
0: Summer? Sam, 291 Reno.
1: Just checking, is Sam 280 still out with you?
2: Not anymore.
3: Reno
0: 7 Phoenix. I see respect 397 with the prior that have been logged in and updated notes reference that phone number.
3: For now, sorry, my signal is battery and it didn't work, I guess.
0: Alright, copy.

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0: Engine 46 and brush 46 are available in quarters, and I have an FD number for you for brush 46 on a rig swap when you're ready.
1: 256 and 253? We're 606, we'll occupy ones for 1016. So we'll tear up our South Sierra number 606. I think this might be a 1018.
0: Hi.
1: Charles 74, number Charles 206.
0: Hi,
1: 8 4 4. Super.
0: Hi, 3
1: Charles, she's right there, I gotta keep you going. I'm doing Cavio and Charles in photo. Charles, she's right there, you know where you're at?
2: 254.
1: Charles, she's right there, breaking out 224, you know where you're at?
0: 254.
1: No, 224. Copy, Charles. 256 will go with Charles 2 and 4 and Charles 2 all 3.
3: Sam 6-2, I'm 1060 checking 600 Geiger.
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1: 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It was 26 feet, and he has brown hair and brown eyes. He's in the hallway waiting.
0: 214, I copy. He's around here.
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1: Sam 293. Sam 10-4. Park Sam 280, copy.
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0: Good morning, 1041. We got 2P numbers for you.
1: So for good morning, go ahead.
0: 4694 and 3487. We're 10 in on the water.
1: 10 4.
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0: 4, code 4.
1: Charles, 2-4. Copy, code 4. Charles, 2-6, Jim McGassi.
0: Hi, is there anything?
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Medic 2, red frequency assignment, upgraded medical emergency. 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
1: I'm sorry for the distraction. Do we have incline components as well? And has there been any discussion of injury or traffic?
2: Squad 1, red frequency assignment, medical emergency. 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
3: Do you have any updates? 2-10-6, what's your base go for? 182, negative updates at this time. We got Grass Valley and Truckee Meadows en route as well.
4: Copy, thanks.
1: Henry, Adam Lincoln, Edward Nora, date of birth 03-03-1986, Nevada OLN 080-148-1346.
3: Now it's that there was a male subject asking someone else if they needed to be pulled out, but it is unknown if anyone's trapped. Nothing else heard after that.
4: Copy, thanks. I'm a mile out.
5: I see us on this one, and then we contacted spec 398. We just put me on, and I'm going to come into that one.
0: Okay.

0: 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We're working on our radios now.
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0: Thank you.
1: She's going to be clear around Nevada.

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3: We're getting some conflicting information. First two, this here. First two has been going downhill, and you have it going up. Thank you, clarify.
4: I have you responding to Mount Rose Highway and Mount Rose Summit Ski Road. Looks like it's right there at the Mount Rose Ski Summit. I don't have first due, so I'm unable to tell you what it is that you're looking at. I did just get off the phone with Incline Fire, and they do have a BC, a medic, and an engine responding.
1: S39 copy. Thank you very much.

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1: Two children occupants and a pickup truck towing a trailer. Two adult occupants. 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
1: you. Just that way, thank you.
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3: Traffic, my phone, traffic, I thought we were going to see. Okay, it's 1295 East 7th Street, number B Boy, and I'm in apartment, so unresponsive, not breathing. 1295 East 7th Street, number B Boy.
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4: 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Coming from Verde.
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2: 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I thought they transferred from SIP, but we're still in line listening.
1: Copy. Can we have them come open the door? It's locked.
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3: 6-2.
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2: Lane, NSD was advised, see further stack 430, watch appear.

0: Tow units attempt to locate reckless driver. Watch continuing last seen northbound I-580 at mount marker 17. Vehicles of blue Ford pickup with a Vetta plate Mary Edward Ocean Ocean Ocean William. Driver's a female. Vehicle has a red light on her visor and is attempting to get vehicles out of her way. Caller was transferred to NSV. See further stack 436. Watch your clear.
1: Marina 2-44, Marina 10-60. Okay, that's another 2-4, his subject stop. We just got another caller calling requesting that the subject that he's out be taken away. He's been screaming before officers arrived in this alarm area. Speak Highland Valley.
2: Yeah, I'm 23-34, and he was advised that his walk away. So both of you have to be tight.
1: Marina 2-44. Actually just canceled it.
3: Copy.
0: I copy.

0: And we're in route for three other COAs, so I'll be sending it back off on.
1: Vista Apartments, next to building Adam Robert, for a physical 1016, male punched female in the head and is chasing her. We're still landline getting further.
2: Sparks 221, I'm with 61. I can take one of the east side or west side units about.
1: I'll show you 10-8. Sim 283, Reno, status check, still code 4?
2: Code 4, thank you. Where are they at in the complex?
1: Now the last we knew is next to building number AR, Adam Robert.

0: units for Park Vista, their suspect and the female both last seen towards the leasing office. Female ran from the apartment. Male's chasing after her. RP no longer has eyes on them. The female described as a Hispanic female, 20s, wearing a black tank top and shorts.
1: Point on.

0: Paige. I know it's a big ask. Is there any way to find out an ETA from Highway Patrol?
1: We will attempt.
2: So 210-6223.
1: 6-2.
3: Callers now advising both the male and the female are walking back to their apartment, and the apartment door is open. It's going to be apartment number Adam Paul 156.
4: 221.
3: And for 43, it'll be the downstairs apartment.
5: 147.
6: Awesome.
3: Okay. Units for 43, male is dragging the female inside by the neck.
4: Same traffic.
3: 221.
2: And 61.
3: Thanks, sir.

0: and units en route. They're now both inside the apartment, and the male slammed the door closed.
1: Where's, oh, I see the apartment.
2: Sam 275 and Sam 286 right now, 1063.
3: 75. 86.
2: So, units to Monte Ranch in Old Virginia for an unknown injury. Two vehicles, 77. Suspect vehicles last seen turning into the Safeway parking lot. It's a tan Chevy Silverado, to Monte in Old Virginia.
3: 86.
4: We are at 3 in the area of that, checking the Safeway parking lot.
2: After 3.
1: Bring that up.
5: Sparks 221, all shotgun deployed.
0: 10-4, shotgun deployed.
1: Bring an RG2, where I'll be with them.
6: Sorry, she did it first.
0: AR deployed, 71-5, shotgun deployed.
2: 73.
4: On the red, the RP is not involved, I'm guessing. If that's the case, we can cancel patrol response to your rapid control force.
2: Second caller called in, he's still there.
6: He is calling, advising this is a hit and run, and it was negative injuries.
7: 33 engine 12, you guys can go ahead and stay available.
1: Copy that, going back to CAN dispatch.
6: And engine 12 right now, looks like PD in the area advising Safeway parking lot. Both vehicles are on scene facing east and westbound lanes.
8: Go ahead. Kenny 21, Hounslow. Yes, ma'am.

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1: Any of the RPs we're calling from?
0: 3-6, okay, sorry.
2: Charles, you're 3.
3: 1.

0: through the Walmart parking lot that you're seeing all this?
1: I'm in the Safeway parking lot now looking for the suspect vehicle. The accident occurred, looks like, closer to the freeway on Tamani Ranch in Old Virginia.
0: Okay.
2: It's going to be Lassus Macias hyphen Ramirez, first of Emmanuel, Edward Mary Mary Adam Nora Union Edward Lincoln, date of birth 6/20/05, Nevada DL 020-696-7536.
0: Jumper. That's on CGIS. He's going to be clear NCIC and local. He does show to have a valid C-class through 29, no restrictions.
3: Exit there by the Maverick.
0: Come
4: here. 7-4.
5: Are you able to stop traffic coming down to me so I can get up to you?
4: Take its vehicles that are turning around.
1: I'm
0: right at the summit.
6: 244,
4: Republican 4, and Buckingham Center. Thanks, Chris. Connor
6: Lodge.
4: US 395 and Tamani Ranch. The vehicle facing the wrong way in traffic. We're at the turning lanes to go southbound on Tamani Ranch.
0: For clarification, it looks like the suspect vehicle possibly turned into the Safeway steamboat.
7: Yeah, going by, I saw a silver pickup with a front end that was mangled, parked by Twisted Fork, if you want to tell RPD.
0: Okay.
8: Check.
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1: Male 1035 on the call, female 1074.
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5: Okay. We're Sam 275, I'm out with the driver right now.
2: Sam 275.
6: This is going to be location via mapping phase 2. 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
6: 2x340.
5: Roadside rescue at drive 10.
1: Okay, thank you. And we're actually going to be on Devani, just west of the freeway overpass, east of Old Virginia.
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1: 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I'm ready to the alarm panel.

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5: 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Stay tuned.

0: is clear, no match, California, Nevada, Swamp Jeffy, Florida. Hey, Nora, 223, do you have a match out of Florida? Trying to review.
1: And Nora 223 is clear on a white Ford. It's a little tricky to try to get the expiration date. I'll log it into your call history.
2: If it's clear, then I'm good. I appreciate it.
1: So far.
3: Clear, Sam 283. Stay east at the entrance.
0: Same 283.
4: Bring a Sam 275.
1: Sam 275.
4: Can I get a 2729 on one?
1: Go ahead.
4: It's going to be last if phonetically Union Robert Ida Boy Edward Sam. First of Michael phonetically. Mary Adam Charles Henry Adam Edward Lincoln. Date of birth 4/17/96. Driver's license number 02048169 Nevada.
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0: Sam 275, please.
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1: Four. 32, which can be scoped for Midnight Court.

0: 3, go ahead.
1: 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After the Edward Boy, it should be 37398.
2: That's what I copied. I'm not getting a match out of Nevada. I need to double check it with California.
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2: 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Will do, and... 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
0: 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Edward King, 19, Zebra, 15, Zebra, 2451. 90.
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1: You should be out on that subject that's unconscious. They hit 4-3.

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0: 204. Nora 248.
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5: 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Respond 1 Gold Ranch Exit 2 Westbound, Gold Ranch Exit 2 Westbound, District 11, Battalion 1, Engine 11, Ladder 1, Medic 2, Squad 1, Safety Officer. Respond 1 Gold Ranch Exit 2 Westbound, Gold Ranch Exit 2 Westbound.
6: Yeah, it's Robert Adam Mary Ida Robert Edward Zebra Base Via Victor Ida Lincoln Lincoln Adam. First of case Duke. John Edward Sam Union Sam. Date of birth is 01-16 of 07. The Nevada DL number is 080-842-3698.
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4: 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Hold
11: on. Marine Aero Squad 1, same traffic.
0: Squad 1. Pretty one, and confirming only one RP so far. Affirm, only one so far. And be advised, depending on how far up the hills north, that also may be Reno's jurisdiction.
3: Reno, tournament division, 37.
10: Is that for 6?
9: Dispatch, Mike 45.
10: Mike 45, just confirm that it's canceled.
4: I copy that you're canceled. Sorry, I thought that was engine 45. Engine 37, are you on Reno Rim?

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7: 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The unconscious subject. Lake and 2nd.
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0: 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Respond 1651 North Virginia Street, District 4, Engine 1, Ladder 1, respond 1651 North Virginia Street.
1: We'll have to respond to 483 because of the threats, and they can deal with the civil issue when they get there.
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1: This is great. This is Vermina. With the total blanket title, the last call, this is Nora. It was 830 of 04. And this
0: is
1: 6141478840.
0: Great, you trailed off in the last word. It was 8045.
3: And we're out of fuel north to Alamo Arena. Go for
2: it. Right.
3: Thanks
2: for 1063. 5-6. Seagull Suite 239 West 2nd outside for a battery that just occurred. It's an RP versus his friend over a civil issue. 239 West 2nd, friend's now going inside.
0: Charles 252, go with your first.
3: David Edward, Robert, Ida, Victor, Adam, Costa Victoria, UV 1031-70, DL Adam 55582-03 out of California.
2: Separate, you got some static, I just want to confirm that LON Adam 555-8202?
3: 8203, sir.
2: And go with number two.
3: Last of Piper, first of Justice, GOB 817-98, yellow 356-0207 out of California.
2: Tempor.
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1: 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I'll have you handle that traffic in your jurisdiction. It is for an unknown problem at 4241 Christie Way. 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
3: 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She is dressed with a bee suit, a beekeeper suit, and she's yelling for help, possibly locked out at her porch. Truckee Meadows and Reno Fire are en route to her at this time. Stack 494.
0: Charles 256 will be out on him on Arlington and 3rd.
1: Charles 256.
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0: I copy, we're just clearing a car wreck out in Bird Eye. You guys are going to be closer.
3: 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Didn't show you on here anyway, so have a good day.
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2: 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This is Friday 2 for an unknown problem. 4241 Christie Way. Looks like about a 50-year-old female. RP is at a different residence but can see someone in need of help. And unknown further at this time. Friday 2 response.
0: Engine 33 right now, are you on red?
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0: 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Both units 10A equals GOA, nothing heard.
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0: I
1: should
0: do. No, you can log me off from here.
2: 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Sabre. 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
0: David Adam Ida, Lincoln Edward Yellow, versus Sam Tom Adam Robert Roberts. EOV 215-99, social 680-14-1850.
1: Jafar, the date of birth was at 216-16 or 15 of 99, and then the last two of the social, please, you had static.
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0: Washington, North 21, hey, that's 291. Paul, Edward Zebra, Space, Paul, Edward Robert, Edward Zebra, first of Nora Adam Yellow, Robert Adam, UB 1205 of 2006, Nevada Olin 00-806-9290.
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6: That's all about a one.
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6: Well, 10-31, shift 10-6, going to 10-1, pound for 11-7.
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3: Phonetically, Frank Lincoln Ocean, Robert Edward Sam, First of Shadrick, phonetically, Sam Henry Adam, David Robert Ida, Charles King, DOB is 0703 of 1975, SOCH is going to be 555-515828, no further.
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4: Audi from Rock, tailgating the RP, flipping off the RP, and weaving in and out of traffic. Previous silver Toyota Tacoma, Nevada plate 91Henry280. Drives a Hispanic male in his 20s, black hair, wearing a black shirt with gold logo on it. Unknown 56 Toro weapons. Attempt to locate a reckless driver.
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Number 6, 0 Edward 2 Nevada on a Mitsubishi.

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1: 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Please go for it. I just got up for 21 with it.
0: Sam 275.
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0: 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I need to copy you. Sorry about that. We're having some radio issues. It's an A-Fence. We're with the system. We're responding.
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5: We have
1: over 10. Bring out the car, shake the
5: copy that, sure, 0 0 0 0 0 0 0 0 0 0 0 0 0 0 0 0 0 0 0 0 0 0 0 0 0 0 0 0 0 0 0 0 0 0 0 0 0 0 0 0 0 0 0 0 0 0 0 0 0 0 0 0 0 0 0 0 0 0 0 0 0 0 0 0 0 0 0 0 0 0 0 0 0 0 0 0 0 0 0 0 0 0 0 0 0 0 0 0 0 0 0 0 0 0 0 0 0 0 0 0 0 0 0 0 0 0 0 0 0 0 0 0 0 0 0 0 0 0 0 0 0 0 0 0 0 0 0 0 0 0 0 0 0 0 0 0 0 0 0 0 0 0 0 0 0 0 0 0 0 0 0 0 0 0 0 0 0 0 0 0 0 0 0 0 0 0 0 0 0 0 0 0 0 0 0 0 0 0 0 0 0 0 0 0 0 0

Engine 44 is from 32 for a file of a head injury. 20954 White Rock Drive. This is for a 75-year-old female, 32 for a fall.

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0: In the San 30.
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0: I'll be out on an unoccupied 1099 vehicle, 720 Tahoe, code 4.
1: San 30.
0: And 1062, the plate.
1: What?
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2: Four
0: four line
2: area check.
0: Four four
2: line area. Okay. NR22. NR2 44 line area check.
0: Go for
2: it. Yep.
1: Ready right now.
0: Good.
1: Would you like to essentially ask for a part?
0: Let me see if I have a paper. I'll be close with them.
1: Yeah, Tahoe.
0: 3220,
2: 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You want me to see if they'll handle this call?
0: Please. 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
2: 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I'm sorry, the second radio check was for 489 copy. Did you copy me?
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0: Can we confirm and remove the vehicle I'm out on and the rear plate is on it, so that's accounted for.
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6: 325-70-70 325-70-70. Adam Mary 93033 out of Arizona.
0: Copy that, yeah. 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
6: Support, if you can just advise on white the VIN, then we can go ahead and confirm.
0: Has a rear plate, no front plate.
7: Reno, Medic 3, we're clear and visible.
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0: I'm ready for the subject when you are.
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0: afternoon. Russell's clearance via CC just and local. Checking for flight. I'll be North Virginia.
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3: Mount Rose and Thomas Creek, 8 Yellow Henry Paul, 609 California, on the Gray G.

Amen. I know my faith. White male adult, left of Earth. Charles Edward Robert Frank, Percy Patrick, Paul Adam Palm, Robert Ida Charles King, GOB 111787, California OLN, David 817-2799.

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2: Washer 2 incline units. This is for information only. We have medical en route to the Hyatt Hotel at the Sierra Cafe for a unresponsive male breathing unknown age. This is for information only. Stack 549.
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0: PD, the RO information for you, holds in the call. And there's been a case number drawn for you. It's going to be 3545-3545.
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0: Blaster Sayaz, Sam Adam Ida, Zebra, First of Heather, Henry Edward Adam, Tom Henry, Edward Robert, date of birth 11/24/1977, Nevada OLN 080-542-5635, break for second.
1: Denver, thank you very much, and go ahead with your assistance.
0: Last of Keith, King Edward, Ida Tom Henry, First of Jonathan, John Ocean Henry, Nora Adam Tom, Henry Adam Nora, date of birth 07/03/1998, Zosh 680-097388. Can I also get a 29 on a bit?
1: Absolutely, go ahead.
0: Lincoln 11 David 43 Charles 313 094 should come back.

0: by Sierra in a second and verify that that's the vehicle just parked there. That way I can let the RPO know to go pick up his vehicle.
1: I believe NAR 232 is supposed to check it out.
0: That's me, I'm checking it out on camera, so I just need somebody to go verify the van, or the license plate really quick.
2: I
1: got me. If you can just review the notes first.
3: Should be on the west side across from the old riverboat.
4: 2-6 to it. The mental on Mira.
5: I come to

0: Valley, Nevada. Jonathan is 1099 at Mary FTC out of Fallon PD. 1,205 cash bail. Original charge is stalking. Cautions of violent tendencies on that hit and physical. 6'2", 245, brown and brown. Tattoo on his left hand of the name Mecki, Mary Edward King Henry Ida, and on his right arm of loyalty. He has a cleared Nevada 27, same physicals and mobile, 6'2", 260, brown and brown, tattoo on his left hand of that Mecki and on his right forearm of loyalty. He has a history of resisting, and your VIN is clear to a 2003 Nissan Sedan.
1: Copy, I'm code 4, I'm going to go ahead and confirm that.
0: I will confirm, and 42 is headed your way.
1: Copy.

0: Roger, please, can we please?
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0: About a 0497.
1: Unresponsive. He's going to be a white male in his early 40s. Bucket hat, white shirt, blue jeans. Negative 56 Bravo weapon.
0: 51. 71.
2: RV, I'll come pick up.
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1: Right away. Advised that he seemed unresponsive. I don't know if she's trying to wake him up or cause physical harm.
4: Copy, I'll be in route, code 4.
1: 10-4. Start towards McCarran and Nichols for 1050, two vehicles, the gray Dodge Ram and a black pickup. Beacon 22, correct on McCarran.

0: 69HB and route to North McCarran Nichols for a 1050. Looks clear.
1: Okay.

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1: Go for Charles 257.
0: Charles 257, Charles 256, 1494, Lewis, number 6 for DOP that just occurred. A suspect harassing the RP and then threw a rock through his window. Still get better, 1494, Lewis, number 6.
2: Charles
0: 25, sir.

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2: 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Henry 5-2, Washer. Status?
4: Steady,
2: checks
4: okay. 10-4. Washington 36. 36. You can clear that animal call. Animal control spin. Handle.
0: I appreciate you, fellas. 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Team dispatch, unit 33 is complete, returning.
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0: Last is going to be Schumacher, unknown spelling, possible Sam Charles Henry, Union Mary Adam Charles Henry Edward Robert. First of Sarah with a H Henry at the end. Date of birth 10/6/83.
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0: Last is going to be Schumacher, unknown spelling possible. Sam Charles Henry, Union Mary Adam Charles Henry Edward Robert. First of Sarah with a H. Henry at the end. 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
2: Chief Offer. Charles, two one four,
1: traffic.
2: Charles,
1: two one four, go ahead. Four people are real on it.
3: My first light on that. I'm going to say, 1394.
2: 1494.
1: Charles 214, final stop will be 777 East 4th.
2: 214.
1: Charles 253, now from 14.
4: Back up.
5: Right here. BDW, where is the call?
4: Where are you from?
5: Tower. For 271, are you 35?
4: Random.
5: He is SAM, shows inactive registration, complied, but there's a caution of violent tendencies.

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1: 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Person in the backyard using a blowtorch is all we have.
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0: Costa Elvira, Victor Ida Edward, Robert Adams, Costa Victoria, Victor Ida Charles, Tom Ocean Robert Ida Adams, date of birth 5/24/1985, Nevada driver's license 080-645-9562.
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0: Reno Sam 293, assist here. I'll be en route Sam 283.
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1: Copy, thank you.
0: You're welcome. And would you like me to keep this as traffic or change it to a warrant?
1: You just change it to a warrant.
0: Temper.
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7: 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He's clear 29, physical 6'1", 180, brown and green tattoo on his tattoo on his abdomen of a Grateful Dead head, and on his left arm of the Hawaiian Islands, a ship and a family crest, and he has a history of resisting locals.
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0: Marina Ladder 1, confirming this is private caller, no notification from name off, nothing.
1: Ladder 1 AFIRM, it does look like it's been coming from a private caller who said the alarm has been going off for approximately 15 minutes.

0: over Central.
1: I'll be 10-6, 1 from Health 2 to the infirmary.
0: 10-4.

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0: Did this call come in through a private party or the alarm company?
1: Looks like it was a private party. They said the alarm has been going off for approximately 15 minutes, but it also sounded this morning.
0: Engine 4, front ladder 1. We went there this morning. They're doing work on the second floor. The responsible should be over there. Copy him. Engine 4, copy. Thank you.
2: Washer 6 down 9 2, we're code 4 now with a brown over brown.

0: Copy, I'm coming out.
1: Copy, I'll be around. You can cross this way.
2: Just for 2372, Sam 81, 6474, True Mash Court. Disturbance of a female on scene that does not live at this location and came over to argue with her ex-husband. Male half is a tenant. This is verbal only. Female's last of Keen, first of Heidi, late 50s, WFA 57, medium build, loud disturbance heard in the background, negative weapons, unknown 1056, and it looks like female's now leaving on foot, and they're requesting us to cancel. We're no longer landline.
1: Sorry, copy, we can cancel.
2: Sanford, A1 copy.
1: A1, tank.
3: 234,
4: Renaissance 63. 34.
3: 234, it's going to be 5165 Mann Avenue at the Taco Bell in the parking lot. Meeting with RPO from the battery that occurred at the Burger King at 5145 Mann, 1230 hours. Suspect is the manager. So he's going to be staying there in a black BMW X1, 5165 Mann.
5: Check the case. I'll be around 34. 11. 21. Show you route 425 Green Bay for an active 1010. Between two females, a black female with a white shirt, blue pants, black female, blue shirt, blue pants.
1: I'm close by that. Does one have a 1032 per the notes?
5: Negative. RP claimed there is a 32. No 32 was ever seen.
2: For address.
1: Copy that.
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1: Two for two. Unlicensed BMW center and four.
4: Center and four.
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0: still a Dutchman mooring buoy, no indication anyone's on it, and 623 is the whole number.
1: Go ahead.
0: Nora Victor 2140, Lincoln David, unknown make model. Can we try to get RO info?
1: 10-4.
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0: because it IDs are positive for Cephalea. He has a modified TPO that's not served.
1: Rita,
2: Ocean 65.
1: Ocean 65. We're eating him alive.
2: 65.

0: Central Colonel Tank.
1: Sparks 221, we're about 1060.
2: 221.

0: 6 upon release.
1: For units responding to the 1010, we've had a couple of reporting parties recontact advising the subjects are now leaving in a silver and white sedan. The vehicles were seen turning at the roundabout to leave the complex headed towards the freeway. The aggressor was walking back to the apartments near the office, a black male in his 40s, 5'10", medium build, black and gold shirt.
2: Sam
1: 280, sorry, that was ATL?
2: Yep.
1: Copy. Sam 29193, I'll show you 3 for now.
2: 7-1-3, thank you, sir. Sam 329, thank you. Reno, engine 4.
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2: 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We're the county one, copy.
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1: Sam 280 Reno.
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1: Stack 637 or 21 for you.
4: I get that address, and we can maybe have a patrol unit go over if we can't get a hold of him.
5: 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Apartment 4, 360 Alder, number 4.
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0: 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No 32 seen, and one of the females was GOA when we got here.
1: 10-4.
2: We is William Ida Mary, Boy Edward Robert, Lincoln Yellow, View. Sorry, first name is Boy Robert Ida, Adam Nora, Nora Adam. 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

0: walked over to the park, and I don't think we really could see where they're at. We're going to reposition to Loma Verde Court if the RP calls you back to them. We're just getting closer.
1: 10-4.
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2: No.

0: I attempted a traffic stop on a e-bike. We'll go Desert Skies and Steamboat. Took off northbound. Didn't pursue.
1: I copy, confirming you're going to pursue.
0: Negative.
2: On my way, please, with all the batteries.
1: Copy. This was outside. I did see the 64-year-old male bleeding from his face. Do you have a location where it happened?
2: Affirm, that's our gentleman. I believe it's going to be out front on the sidewalk of 4th Street. I haven't gotten much further.
3: Salomon Court, Unit 102, Wood Springs Suites.
4: 4th confirmed, bail is $50,000 and no new case number. They're using the original warrant.
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0: for further advisory now that this is actually going to be a suspect. Battered one of the Karma Box employees, still going to be out on 4th Street.
1: Six 18 from the suspect still on
0: 4th.
1: Do you have a description?
0: Negative. Victim is on 4th Karma Box and he's headed to the hospital. I'm out with suspect.
2: Washington 2 North, is you traffic?
3: Stage.
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0: 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Talking Sound, Albatross, Nevada 4401 Edward 8 on a Silver Mazda.
1: Washoe, Marine 9.
2: Marine 9.
1: That's a good phone number for Gene. Can we have a patrol unit head over to his house and kindly let him know his boat is underwater?
3: For next.

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0: Charles 2 and 4, Charles 2, 4, 5, and 0, 7, 6, use your... Both units to Milos Washer County near the CARES campus welcome center. It's reference a battery that occurred outside of the CARES campus. They're requesting our response. 6643, Charles 2 and 4, 2, 4, 5.
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1: Right.
0: This is 28 in Northtown Lane, near Little Caesars in the parking lot. There's 37 subject near Red Jeep Command.

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1: Right. Right.
0: This is 28 in North Town Lane, near Little Caesars in the parking lot. There's number 37 subject near Red Jeep Commander. Subject to went into the vehicle, the alarm sounded, it appears like he was rummaging through it. Stereo is ripped out, or if he thinks he's possibly scrapping for materials. Or if he did not see how the subject got into the vehicle originally. We have white male 46 at Bendale, black baseball hat with a red bill. Dark color clothing, posted 1036, narcotics. 280 North Town.
1: 449.
0: Alright,
1: copy.
0: Is
1: the
0: RP
1: the subject? Take out
0: this area? Negative. It sounds like that was just that way. It doesn't really state if he did it or if it was past it.
1: Copy.
0: 257.
1: Code and I'll be
0: back to 257. 214, can you hear me
2: tonight? 3-0, 265, 23.
0: 265.

0: 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Sir, inferiores.
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1: And we now are being advised that the female was seen jumping out of a vehicle while moving. She's now running around the complex, the vehicle chasing her. The vehicle almost causing several 1050s. No description at this time.
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5: Okay, so use a valid Nevada ID card, 10 a.m. and locals times 2, both are out of Reno Muni. 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Second was failure to appear or obey. Descriptors, white male, 6'1", 215, brown and hazel. Confirming, standby.
6: Hey, Reno's 23, so I'm going to see what they need.
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1: Left or 2-4. Every Mr. Plumas, the email describes as Hispanic, 50 years, 5'8", medium build, gray shirt, jean shorts. And they may have half, possibly 1056.
2: Hey, check back. I was so far on UTL on the complex.
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1: Tempo.
2: Sierra 248, run beam if the vehicle went southbound towards London.
3: You said southbound towards London, your code 4? 44, copy 10-8.
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1: 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Sam, 293, Raptor 2, I can't change
2: me. That's
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3: 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DOB is going to be 110-1962.
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4: Copy, and the Missouri plate says not on file, but then it says it comes back to a 23 passenger car, and that's it.
6: I copy,

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1: 10-4.
0: Field circle.
2: 6, I copy. And just a 37 for engine 37, responding with Reno engine 6 for a fall, 3170 times it, 10 to circle.
1: 10-4, have a great night.
3: And 11, have a great night.
4: Robert Edward, first of Timothy, Tom Ida Mary, Ocean Tom Henry Yellow, date of birth 9/15/1993, it's going to be an Alabama ID, number 864-6232.
1: Several.

0: Reno, engine 12.
1: Hello?
0: Yeah, we're available. Actually, place me in quarters. We're pulling around. My MDC totally fried. So just place me in quarters. I'll be pulling. Maybe.
1: Send me care.
2: Charles 214, Reno 10-7.
3: 214.
2: Alabama, he's clear, CJS, no match local. It says on his 27, I'll let you look at it, it says it's revoked in 2017, but then it says it expires in 2030, so I'm not sure if it's revoked or active.
3: Copy, thank you.
2: Hey, good for on Sierra.
3: Paper.
2: 10 more.
1: Actually, on right now,

0: 37.
1: Has engine 6 come up?
0: Engine 6 has come up, and I'm showing this as a lift assist.
1: Copy that. Break 6, 37. Sorry we missed you. We got the call. You guys can stand down.
2: 6 copies, thank you. Going back to Reno.
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4: Hyphenated last, Lincoln Ocean Paul, Edward Zebra, hyphen Victor Adam, Lincoln Edward Nora, Charles Ida Adam, first of yellow Edward Sam, Ida Charles Adam, DOB 0516 of 86, Battle 1 00-459-3428, take it a case number.
0: Put it back out on our emergency call. 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

0: not in high frequency. 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
2: We got the dog back to the owner's vehicle. 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

0: We're code 4, can I get REMSA for a female conscious breathing complaint of shoulder pain?
1: Do you want just REMSA?
2: Okay. East Salem, please. Thank you for a verbal 1016 between a male and a female. Looks like we're still getting further. 2960 Salem, please.
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1: 6. Yep. Looks like the RP is now heading back to her residence, and subjects were on scene for about 20 minutes. Still on scene at this time. 8560 Chimney Road. 41.
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1: 10-4.
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10: One, can
1: I get
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1: 29-1?
10: 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Lost Rios Olmos, Robert Ida Ocean, Sam Ocean Lincoln, Mary Ocean Sam, first from Marvin, Mary Adam Roberts, Victor Ida Nora, COB 042503, Nevada OLN 080-620-3817.
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1: My name
2: says Salem Place and Sam 280 for 43. Looks like there's three juveniles on scene under the age of 3. Male advisor is an open case and the female half is 1056.
11: Who is this? 280 copies and the RP is involved.
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2: And it's Sam 280 in the area of 280, please call.
0: Sam 280.
3: Ocean
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4: 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We're on the same assignment as Ocean 75, go for it.
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0: 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I copy.
2: Is that it, Thomas? 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

0: Tampa Beach.
1: Pre-relog that plate. Lincoln Boy, Nora 72. It'll be Mississippi, not Missouri.
0: Copy, Lincoln Boy, Nora 72, Mississippi. And Tom 38, I'm still not getting a match for Lincoln Boy, Nora 72, Mississippi.
1: Sorry, it'll be Lincoln Boy, Nora 782, Mississippi.
0: 10-5.
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3: 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Good morning.

0: and 283. Copy code 4 on Salem Place and 293. I can show you tonight.
1: 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Thank you.
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2: 271, have a good day. No, 244. 10-4. I've got a party too, and then I'll send them your way.
1: Got it.
4: Reading on 335. Probably my last holding on to them.
2: Hi. Hell 650 be advised. 674 is pending over.
1: 674, copy. I'll look at it now.
4: Anyways. Yeah, Charles, 250. 674
1: Contemporary District.
2: Hello.
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1: Charles, do you have any day shift clear on by chance?
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2: On Tuesday the 23rd, I had a stolen vehicle at 2nd and Wells at the Jimbo. I think the Jimbo's Tacos right there. Can you give me the name of the subject that I ran? I think his first name was like Nehemiah or Namaya. Last name was Johnson, I believe.
0: Hey, from Stay Back.
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0: Social 567-732295.
4: So far. 1975 Carmen Avenue, for difficulty breathing.
3: I agree. Well, how do we think that we're by Wells and Carmen right now?
4: Yes, please break engine turbulence.
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0: Charles 317, good morning.
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0: Oh,
4: 34, 244, your discretion.
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5: Can you show myself in Charles 255 doing a walkthrough of the diamonds in regards to a 79 subject? 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
4: 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What is the tow for?
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5: 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I can show you 10-8, good morning.
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7: 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This is Mora Vehicle 2510. Good morning, and I'll have Most with me tonight.
8: 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Good morning.
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0: Joseph Ortiz, Ocean Robert Tom Ida Zebra, first phonetically Ocean Nora Edward, Sam Ida Sam. 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
1: 10-4, will be 76. 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
6: Male, 20s, 5310 build, wearing a gray shirt, black shorts with a backpack. 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
3: There you go.
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1: 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Date of birth, 130-83. Social, 567-732295.
2: Can you turn in the spelling of the first name? 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

0: Ortiz. He has the last name of Ortiz. So I ran him that way as well just to make sure that I didn't miss anything. But he has a CDW permit issued in 25, expired in 2030. And he's coming back clear, valid with the Nevada 27. Your subject SOTO, clear, negative match, Nevada, California, or locals with information given.
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0: I'll call the priority 3 for the dispatch. Will be available in quarters.
1: Okay.
0: Thank you.
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2: University in 6 on Charles Robert X-ray, Queen 47, Colorado.

0: resource.
1: 1 6.
0: Johnson's 1099 locals for an FTA. He's also 1099 NCIC for an FTA for being in possession of a firearm by a prohibited person. He's also 1099C just related to the NCIC hits. He has an expired Nevada ID card only.
1: We're going to confirm in code for
0: them. Charles 316, copy, confirm, and code 4. And confirm that's East 4th and Spokane.
1: Hey, Abram.

0: 787.
1: Thanks very much. Have a great day.
0: Yes, FTA original for driving on a revoked and displaying fictitious plates. It's revoked Nevada 27, effective 118 of 23, ending 118 of 24 for driving under revocation and failure to reinstate. He is clear in CIC and locals.
2: Edward Nora, DOB 0730 of 1985. Soch is 570-854979. No further.
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0: Charles 315, go ahead with your subject.
1: Copy. It's going to be Lassus White, William Henry, Ida, Tom Edward, versus Allen, Adam, Lincoln, Lincoln, Edward, Nora. Date of birth is going to be 8-19-2005, and then a Colorado DL of 17284-0781.

0: Yeah, Sam 3.
1: Sam 3.
0: I'm just looking at stack 7-1-7. We can camp our response to it.
1: So for Sam 392, Sam 394, I should look tonight.

0: Tom 338.
1: I have a coordinate for misdemeanor traffic charges.
0: Tom 338, court date is August 4th at 1400. Five, right now.
1: 15.
0: Charles 315, white is clear in CICC, just and unknown locals. His Colorado 27 is valid, Class C with no restrictions, expires in 9-8 of 26, and confirm code 4.
1: That's code 4, thank you.
0: Charles 315, code 4, University and 6.

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1: Go ahead.
0: California ID card only. Her Nevada 27 is cleared and expired on the Nevada ID card side. Descriptors between locals and the 27, white female, 5'7", 120, brown hair, brown eyes. Tattoo on her right upper arm, correction, of her upper arm of Samantha. It is showing that she's also has assistance if needed through an assisted outpatient treatment facility. It is information court order outpatient for treatment. If contact is made, you can call a number. She can call a number between Monday through Friday, 8 to 1700, and I put that number in the call. She does have history of detention suicide risk and history of resisting a public officer.
1: Copy, thank you.
0: You're welcome.
3: Sam, sweet.
1: Point of loss, Rob 8.
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0: Temper.
1: Washington 42, clear all units. We'll all be making our way back towards pavement.
0: Temper.
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1: Three,
0: three, no. 1-4. 3-0-0-0-2-6, 9-0-0-2. 3-1-2. 3-1-4,
1: I can see anything? 1-4-10, thank you.

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2: First name, Brandon. Boy, Robert Adam. Nora, David Ocean. Nora, COB 0623 of 82. And then Nevada driver's license number of 320-028-4441.
3: And just confirm, did you say there was 2 N's at the end of Brandon?
2: 1 N at the end of Brandon, sorry.
3: So far.

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1: Super.
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0: Van Charles 257.
1: Charles 257.
0: FA, Charles 317 is Christian Street Transporting. I'll be out at the station 44.
1: Charles 257.
0: Yeah, Charles 350.
1: 250.
0: Charles Dawson will be the North entrance to the Grand Sierra.
1: Charles 350.

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0: Drop to 1301 Stardust number 4.
1: Three thirty three ten four.
2: Hey Charles, 7 3 23.
1: 7 3. Apologize.
2: Oh, 252 or 23.
1: Will this be an impound?
0: We're
1: not

0: about 36 Washoe. Is it going to be two rear flat tires?
1: Central, maintenance is in route. ETA 20 by 30 minutes.
2: Copy, thank you.

0: Yeah, it's 40-11. Engine 11, engine 40, we're just leaving the bay.
1: Yeah, I believe you're ahead of us. You want to take this one?
0: I copy. We'll handle it. You guys can stand down.
1: Thank you. We always love it. We have a good idea.
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5: Last of Robert, Adam, Mary, Ida, Robert, Edward, Zebra. 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

0: 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Respond 3000 South McCarran Boulevard, near Loma Park, District 6. 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

0: 233, Jarvis.
1: Just for 43, that Bullhead City, Arizona address is a Motel 6.
2: RP on this, and he says that's the other place that he stays at, so. Whatever PD that is down there, I'm just going to try to find a phone number for him and call him.
1: Drugs going off on the 23rd floor of the resort tower, but no fires indicated so far.
3: Battalion 3 copy, strobes on the 23rd floor of the resort tower, but no signs of fire at this time.
1: Pepper.
3: We'll be assuming Nugget Command. I'll be going to the command post and tying in the security. First in, engine on your arrival, if you could go to the 23rd floor of the resort tower for investigation.
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5: Charles 350.
0: And Charles
5: 350. 674, advice footage away, just drop it 23 for now.
0: Okay.
5: Read Charles 316 today.
0: Charles 316.
3: I believe so.
0: Charles Hanson.

0: floor of the West Tower. Security said they were just up there. There was a heavy smell of cigarette smoke. Everything looks clear on the cameras.
1: Just want copies.
2: And Charles 350 for information. I mean, 7869 in White Falls Court. The suicidal focus ideations only, however, is in the residence with a 2.5-year-old toddler. RPU student and toddler is not safe, and the subject threatened to take a bottle of pills. 7869 in White Falls Court.
1: 49 route. Perfect.
3: Great, and we're at 325, warning myself and 23 will be en route to that. You can cancel 40s.
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2: And Charles 350, we now copy the juvenile. 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
1: Gentlemen, my name is Jim.
2: Juvenile stack 746.
1: Copy.
5: Go for it.
2: Must be.
3: He has the dog, both units 10 and 8, Georgia.
4: 10-4.
2: 9151.
6: Charles Hand. It'll be Loomis and San Marcos Avenue on a normal license. We're at 100.
2: Charles Hand, too.
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2: For the Los Angeles, this is Kristen, the 39-year-old. He also does live at this location. Advise the grandmother is possibly 76.
3: Hello.
2: 5360 West 7th Street. It's from the in front of the Walmart or grocery entrance for a 1016 male female local disturbance. Both going to be next to a black Jeep. 5360 West 7th Walmart.
3: Hello.
2: Charles 50.
3: Okay, it's in the level of 42. Cleveland said most that way as well, please, to the white bulb.
2: Most David.
4: J3. Smoke on the 23rd floor. Do you want to try and do a reset?
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2: Control Sensei at this time.
1: Charles Sensei. Just a disturbance, male folded in a female with a hair. It's going to be a white female, 50s, blonde hair, wearing a black black clothing. But male, 50s or 60s, wearing a red bandana on his head, black vest, blue jeans, and boots.
2: Hold on.

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1: Charles Santé.
2: Charles Santé.
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1: Command copy, thank you.
2: And call get more north of that road from 3745 Christopher Circle. The verbal 1016 male female. The female half. Actually, the male half is going to be Asian or Hispanic male, 30s, 5'10, medium build, black hair, whatever, black shirt, and gray shorts. I've advised the male exited to the rear of the property, went to the backyard, hid in a bush, and then walked back towards the address. Heard subjects yelling. 3745 Christopher Circle.
3: One more out. Right,
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3: 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Town 23.
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3: 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You're on main equipment issues.
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0: 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We have the alarm reset. We can clear all resources.
1: 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We'll be going back to the main and close call and level when we get back to the ring.
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2: Over. Good for Wheeler up. Reporting party is advising the female half is now back inside the vehicle. Again, it's going to be a black Jeep.
6: 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Vehicle's plate, semi. 656 Union, Frank Williams.

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0: 3 and 3 5. Can you check the hospitals for the Joseph Skirty? I was trying to figure out which one he went to.
1: He's still in the area. He's by the river, just east of the bridge.
2: Okay.
1: Looks like he's wearing a black tank top and going to shoot that. Cookie's going to be rocking.
2: Copy.

0: 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I'll be out on one. It'll be underneath the 580 underpass in Moana.
1: Sam 392.
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2: 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Can you try out of Nevada, please?
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0: Copy that, thank you. And 2729 on one, please.
1: Okay, go ahead.
0: Last phonetically, Mary Edward Robert Charles Adam David Ocean. First of Sam Adam Mary Union Edward Lincoln. DOB 0424, 1977. Utah OLN 154-184-344.
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3: lots of Henry, Ida, Lincoln, Lincoln first of Lincoln Adam, Nora, Charles, EdwardMiddle of Howard, date of birth is 07-06-1966, OON
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0: 10-3, check 10-3, 2 minutes and 63. 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
0: You can actually cancel the tow now, and then also cancel the case number. The owner just showed back up, so she's going to get her out of here.
1: Charles 313, 10-4.
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0: 949. Can I get a 29 on 1?
1: Go ahead, 349. Go ahead.
0: The last of T, Tom, Edward, Adam, George, Union, Edward. First of Heidi, Henry, Edward, Ida, David, Ida. Date of birth 10/20/72. Social 5369654452.
2: Hey, Charles. What was this one?
1: I'm Christopher.
3: First is Nevada, Sam, Adam, Henry, Ida, Boy, 09.
4: Also for units to be 1050, that reporting party recontacted advising the other driver had seen throwing some type of pipe from the window, believes to be 1056 narcotics. The vehicles are near the sign.

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0: the ROs of these two vehicles. Please tell me who they are.
1: Company has the Eve Incorporated, but it also has a Jasmine Jutila on there as well. The GM is registered to the same company as the Eve Incorporated. I don't see a secondary.

0: Unit, Vision 50, I copy, just marked on scene. The reporting ready, recontacted, advising the driver of the other vehicle smashed a meth pipe and was trying to leave.
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0: We've been here for the last 30. Nothing seen and nothing heard, but you can leave us on it for email.
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3: Okay, I got some location questions for you. Given me an address that is not a high school, there's also not a high school up here, there's a middle school which is at a different address. Can you call back and get us a good location? Thank you.
2: Copy. I was asking the call taker the same question.

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0: Charles, can I ask a quick question?
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0: Can I please get a 29 on a bin? Keith, Nora, David, John, Nora.
1: It's not stolen.
0: 2, Adam, 2.
1: It's still out.
0: 5, George, 739-3223.
2: Andy, yes. 7394.
3: Control CM5, looks like security just advised that they're going to be closer to bus line 14 and 5.
0: Yeah, I found them.
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2: the
1: ocean, please. William 320, whenever do you check?
0: Code 4.
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3: We're 115 Lakeview Avenue, off of Lake Vista from 28. For a possible 96 subject, to WMA, mid-30s with a beard, brown over brown, a dark backpack. Was acting 1037 and just took off his shirt, keeps moving around, was jumping up and down. Per the RP, this is going to be on the incline side by the fire lookout near 115 Lakeview.
4: At Legends Bay Casino, RP advised that occupants of a vehicle flipped him off, and as they were driving away, he saw that they brandished a 1032. Suspect was last seen headed either towards the casino parking lot or hotel parking lot and was occupied by two. It is a black Chevy Malibu, Nevada 15 Edward 302, occupied by a white female and a white male in their 20s. The registered owner of the Chevy Malibu is CCW permitted at Legends Bay Casino.
0: Forty-one.
5: Sparks, 51, I'll head that way till code 4.
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1: 333.
0: And Charles 50 for information. It's going to be 1695 Boykin Road, number E, Edward, Silver Terrace Apartments. So there's book on 16. All information is from an 8-year-old juvenile. So again, for the 1695 Boykin Road, number E, Edward.

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0: Shock 778, getting ready to pend over. Okay.
2: Charles 317 right now, checking in, that's good for
1: you.
2: 17.
3: 349. Assist here, and will you show me around to Whitaken? You can cancel one of them.
2: Charles 312, I'll check, see.
1: Alright, thanks. North 35. Balls will be in route. Whitaken, cancel 33.
2: Alright, 333, I'll show you to me as well. And looks like the female half is now on the line, advising this was not physical, only verbal, uncooperative, stating she doesn't know where she is at her friend's residence.
0: Stand 34.
1: 33, copy. 10-8.

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1: No, it's Beaver.
2: Sorry, nobody can. RP advises she would meet with officers off Centennial Way, east of the apartments, was still semi-uncooperative. Phase 2 was not being by 1695 Whittakin E. Edward or 1685 Whittakin E. Edward.
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Sparks 301, 10-8.

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2: Was that clear for Mars?
1: That's affirmed.
2: Mars 3, copy. 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
1: Go ahead.
0: It's going to be 11/28/71.
1: Cover, and just confirm that was stack 778 or 766.
0: That's a good question. It's going to be the one at the fireside, the one that the, I think, Plumas County deputy called about.

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1: Charles, same day.
0: 4th and Lake, Nevada 825, yellow pothole.
1: Charles, same
2: day. Charles, 10-4, I'm with them and we're pulling into the Bowling Green parking.
1: 10-5.

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0: Ellis.
1: Thank you so much. Reno on chair.
0: 350.
1: Update for subject last of page versus Jackie with the updated date of birth 11/28/71. Shows 1099 FREC non-extraditable out of Idaho for FTA dangerous drugs. Also shows to be a missing person.
0: Perfect. Use the link that in the call for me. I'd appreciate it.
1: Affirm. It's in the call now.
0: Thank you so much.

0: Charles 05, final drop, going to be 4th Sierra, I'll take another.
1: Charles 05, I copy. Charles 06, you're in San Francisco?
0: Lunch is with him.
1: Charles 02.
2: 574, both units 10-8, UTL.
3: 4074.
4: Advised, NHP has been advised. 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
7: For his memory care.
3: Unit J167-4005 Moore Park Court, check 1017 with RP regarding a 1016 between RP's sister and sister's boyfriend. Boyfriend was slamming things around, screaming and yelling. Negative 56 Norton weapon. Once the RP got on the phone, the boyfriend left on foot down the hallway, but unknown DOT from there. He's associated to a silver Nissan four-door. He's a Hispanic male, age 23, wearing glasses, light brown striped shirt, dark brown pants, and a goatee. For Boulder Creek Apartments, unit J167.
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0: Sorry, 345. Hold on, I'll be out with them.
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0: 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Nora Yellow Ocean, Mary Ida Edward. Date of birth is going to be 5/14/1996. And then Nevada ID of Brent 723-2447.
1: Just confirm, is that California ID?
0: Hey, from yeah, it's a Cali ID. Not a deal.
1: Denver.
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3: 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This vehicle versus building, you guys got it? Oh, they didn't get that on the notes. Yeah, we put the phone call together. Copy that, Reno Shores, local spot.
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1: 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First phonetically, Edward, Mary, Ida, Lincoln, Yellow. Stay with us, 12906.